King Charles is out here setting the record straight. It's KDWB. So Prince Harry and Meghan Markle have returned back to the UK, and everybody's like, wait, are they going back to the royal family? What's going on? And King Charles is like, nope, absolutely not. They are private citizens.

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6: iHeartRadio weather, partly cloudy tonight, maybe a storm or two, and a low in the low 60s. Mostly sunny for tomorrow. Pleasant day and breezy. A high near 80. Mostly sunny and a high in the low 80s Thursday. I'm meteorologist Mace Michaels. Right now it's 80.
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19: 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What's up? What's up? 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
1: I can't believe it. Just a couple of weeks until Olivia Rodrigo kicks off her tour. It's going to be so good. But here she is, new music, Stupid Song on KDWB.
2: New York.

lot happening in New York City right now. It's KDWB. You got the U.S. Open, Harry Styles residency, and a celebrity couple out on a date night. I'll tell you who that was next.

0: me.
1: Hey, it's Fallon, Colt, and Jenny. This morning, we announced we're taking a party bus to see Pitbull and Lil Jon. You can get on that party bus, win your tickets, and you're spot on it if you're 21 and up, around 7:50 Wednesday morning on KDWB. I'm a crack

0: Looks like the newlyweds are enjoying a little date night. It's 101.3 KDWB. Taylor Swift and Travis Kelce just spotted out in New York City for an adorable little date night, and the outfits they coordinated. I love it. Taylor was wearing like a silky brown striped halter dress. Travis went with a silk striped shirt and brown pants. And I gotta say, I love Taylor's dress. It's so cute. And she accessorized with some very sentimental jewelry. We know our girl Taylor is all about it. Now, the opal bracelet and ring that Travis gave her from Elizabeth Taylor's collection, she was rocking it. Travis also rocking some Cartier jewelry, including the Love Unlimited bracelet that him and Taylor both wear. It was very cute, very coded, and they had some really personal touches to the fits, which I loved. If you want to check out those pics, I totally gotcha. KDWB.com. I'm loving their married era. It's just so adorable.
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3: iHeartRadio weather, partly cloudy tonight, maybe a storm or two, and a low in the low 60s. Mostly sunny for tomorrow. Pleasant day and breezy. A high near 80. Mostly sunny and a high in the low 80s Thursday. I'm meteorologist Mace Michaels. Right now it's 80.
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1: Summer of 2026 has been very good to our girl, Olivia Dean. I mean, she's all over my For You page. She's killing it on tour. And don't even get me started about the fits, because they are adorable. Here she is, brand new music, a couple of minutes on KDWB.

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4: Let's do it. Kicking us off in the number five spot tonight, it's Beaches with Edge of the Earth. She's a

0: number, coming in number three on our iHeartRadio hit list. It's a 101.3 KGWB. And before we get to number two and number one, I have got some big news for Harry Styles fans, so buckle up. It looks like Harry might be getting ready to announce something big. So mysterious posters have been popping up all around the world, and they all have the same date, September 10th. Now, the posters don't actually say Harry's name, but pretty much everybody online is convinced that they're connected to him. They kind of have like the same aesthetic of what he's been going with, but they've also been getting, quote, snail mail, which I love that we're still using that, with the same logo as the poster. So everybody on the internet's like, oh my God, like what is going down on Thursday? Is Harry going to be announcing like an actual tour? Because that's been the word on the street. Nothing confirmed yet, but people are definitely freaking out online. And honestly, I am too. If you want to see the pics, try to break it all down for yourself. Honestly, be my guest, please. KDWB.com. We got number two and number one on our iHeartRadio hit list. That is on the way next.
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1: Lots of rumors going around that Tame Impala could be in the running to headline Coachella 2027. And honestly, I think it would be absolutely insane. Here's Tame Impala, new music, Loser on KDWB.

Styles might be getting ready to announce something pretty interesting. It's KDWB. Posters have been popping up all over the world with the date September 10th. And I'm like, all right, big day Thursday. They say

0: want it. We chatted a little bit about it earlier, but I feel like we kind of got to bring it back. It's KDWB, Melissa and Blaine. What's the Halloween candy you're, like, not about?
1: I hate sweet tarts. I don't know why everyone, like, it's their throwback nostalgic thing. I think they taste gross and chalky and stupid.
0: I feel like sweet tarts are, like, if there's

Hey, it's Fallon, Colt, and Jenny. If you missed it this morning, we had the craziest thing happen. Someone gave us a phone they found at a garage sale this weekend at the State Fair, and it had these videos saved on it. And it's this girl talking to the camera, almost like she was going to do a story time on TikTok or something, sharing how she's pregnant. It could be one of three guys. You got to go check it out on her podcast. We'll have an update tomorrow. Just search Fallon, Colt, and Jenny wherever you podcast.

o'clock. What's up? It's Savannah on the Twin Cities number one hit music station with Fallon Colt and Jenny in the morning. And of course, we're always live on our free iHeartRadio app. Hailey and Justin Bieber, they are going kind of viral for their latest cover shoot for W Youth. I'll tell you what they were doing on the cover. That's on the way. But first, here's Justin with you.

I feel like I shouldn't be looking. Like, it's kind of intimate. It's KDWB, Hailey and Justin Bieber packing on the PDA on the cover of W Youth, like biting each other's lips, rolling around in bed. I'm like, oh, like I shouldn't be looking. You can check out the pics, though. We got you. KDWB.

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1: She's been having such a run. I mean, killed it with her Daisy Chain Fields Festival and getting ready to go on tour in a couple weeks. Here's Olivia Rodrigo, Stupid Song. New York City.

believe it's already over. It absolutely flew. But we had the best time hanging out with you at the Minnesota State Fair, officially in the books for the 2026 season. And if you want to check out all the highlights, you can see it on our Insta at 101.3 KDWB.

There's literally nothing this girl can't do. I'm obsessed with her. Sabrina Carpenter, one step closer to becoming an EGOT. Just picked up an Emmy over the weekend. Here's Sabrina Espresso on KDWB.

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2: Kelly Rowland just gave the ladies of Cat's Eye some pretty great advice. She's like, you know what? In the process of the group changing dynamics, you got to prioritize yourself and your mental health. 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

0: It was a big night at the Emmys. A lot went down. It's 101.3 KDWB. So first, we got to start off with Bad Bunny. I'm so happy for him. He won an Emmy for his Super Bowl halftime show, which ended up dominating with 7 wins. Insane. Now, Sabrina Carpenter also had a big night. She picked up her first Emmy as well, because when she was part of the Muppet Show, they ended up taking home Outstanding Variety Special, pre-recorded. And Sabrina is now halfway to becoming an EGOT. She's got a Grammy, she's got an Emmy, so all she needs is an Oscar and a Tony to completely sweep all the awards. I mean, it was crazy. The Traitors was a big winner at the Emmys, as well as The Late Show with Stephen Colbert. There was a lot that happened. If you want the full recap, you can check it out, kdwb.com. I'm just so happy for Bad Bunny and Sabrina. So, so well deserved.
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Hey, it's Fallon, Colt, and Jenny. If you missed it this morning, we had the craziest thing happen. Someone gave us a phone they found at a garage sale this weekend at the State Fair and had these videos saved on it. And it's this girl talking to the camera almost like she was going to do a story time on TikTok or something, sharing how

If you've seen America's Sweethearts on Netflix, you are going to love this. It's KDWB. So Reese Weaver, the former Dallas Cowboy cheerleader, just kicked off her role as Roxy Hart on Broadway yesterday. Absolutely killed it. She's going to be performing in New York City until October 18th. And the pics are so good. KDWB.

10 o'clock Tuesday night in Savannah on the Twin Cities number one hit music station with Fallon Coles and Jenny in the Morning. And you can always catch us live wherever you are on that free iHeartRadio app. Ariana Grande showing a little love to Ricky Alvarez. I'll tell you what she just did. That's on the way. But first, Zara Larsson with Midnight Sun.

out here showing a little love to Ricky Alvarez. It's KDWB. She just posted a photo dump, kind of like recapping the entirety of the Eternal Sunshine tour. Lots of behind-the-scenes stuff, including a video of her giving Ricky

0: 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Let's go! The countdown is on to the most talked about music festival on the planet.
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0: Alex Warren is feeling better today. It's KDWB. He took a little tumble at a show and definitely looked really painful.
1: They say the holy water's watered down, and this town's lost its faith. Our colors will fade.

Colin, Colt, and Jenny. This morning, we announced we're taking a party bus to see Pitbull and Lil Jon. You can get on that party bus, win your tickets, and your spot on it if you're 21 and up around 7:50 Wednesday morning on KDWB. New York.

insane live. Like, this show is going to be crazy. It's 101.3 KDWB. Teddy Swims coming to Grand Casino Arena on the 26th. And Fallon, Colt, and Jenny have got your tickets tomorrow morning, 7:35 on KDWB.

0: I know everybody is getting ready to lose their boyfriends, husbands, brothers, cousins, uncles, guy friends to football, but I might be all in this season. It's 101.3 KDWB. Massive rumors going around that Miley Cyrus is the front runner to headline this year's Super Bowl halftime show. Again, nothing confirmed, completely rumors. But I think she would absolutely kill it. Like, Miley has the high energy vibe. She's got, like, the star quality, the stage presence. I feel like it'd be so sick. And I think I said, was it last year or the year before? Her or Sabrina Carpenter would be, like, my holy grail Super Bowl halftime performer. Especially after Sabrina killed Coachella. Just saying. But rumor on the street, Miley Cyrus is going to be performing. When and if that is confirmed, of course, I will totally keep you updated. But you can get more on that. I got you. KDWB.com.
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2: Happy Tuesday night. You know, I get to hang out with you this whole hour on socials at New Hit List. I'm at La Crystal Rosas. I got a chat with Alex Warren. You can check it out on our YouTube. Look up Alex Warren. Here's his latest, Emerald Eyes. 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

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We are the new hit list. I'm Crystal Rosas. If you want to see Stella Lefty in person, she put on her IG story, check my website to know where I'll be touring so you don't get confused. Her tour schedule is up there. Stella Lefty, Boston.

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1: And what do you think about that new Jonas Brothers? It's called Listen When Sad on the new hit list. You know, I'm a Joe Bro girl through and through. I'm with you this whole hour on everything at new hit list. I'm at La Crystal Rosas. What's coming up? We got new Taylor Swift. We got some Miley. She's dropping the Cyrus in case you forgot. Some Benson Boone and more. So keep it right here with your free iHeartRadio app.
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It's the new hit list. There's nothing that makes me feel cooler than this song. Feenin, Flexin, and Perps on the beat. It's called Rubbers.

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1: What's up, new hit list? You said leave a talkback, so here we are. It's Ricky tapped into you, Crystal, on the new hit list.
0: I appreciate you, Ricky. This one's for you coming up. Some Malcolm Todd, Carol G and Bruno Mars, Olivia Rodrigo. Keep it with us.
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Can't get out of it. 101.3 KDWB. You know, we're the new hit list. More on the way. I'm back tomorrow night. Till then, at La Crystal Rosas. Here's this Karol G and Bruno Mars still.

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0: 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It's Mikey V, Frankie V, and Gianna.
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0: But what American Airlines just did might be the coolest we've seen yet.
1: Yeah.
0: Pretty excited to talk about this next.

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1: We're joined by Erica.
0: And I'm not sure if you remember, last week we were talking about how some states are honoring Dolly Parton with, you know, her song 9 to 5 and making 9/25 9 to 5 day.
2: I think I remember you guys talking about that.
3: Yeah, a few different states are doing that. And I saw this, but over the weekend, American Airlines jumped on the 9/25 train as well. And they actually are switching one of their flights from Nashville, Tennessee, to Dallas-Fort Worth to the 9/25 flight. It's going to be AA 9/25, a playoff of her song 9/25 as well.
2: That's so fun. That's so fun and cute.
1: I want them to put her face on the plane.
0: Imagine.
1: I want to see Dolly flying through the sky.
2: Like on the side.
0: And they have to play Dolly throughout their flight too, right?
1: Right?
2: The whole flight just playing Dolly songs.
1: Mm. Yep.
2: There are planes that do that, right? That put like cartoons and stuff on the side. So why not Dolly?
1: Yeah.
0: Do it up.
1: Put her up on the screen.
3: What plane has cartoons on the side? What am I missing?
0: I feel like I've seen like a Sesame Street plane.
1: Oh, definitely. I'm pretty sure there's like a Disney plane with Mickey and Minnie on it. Yeah.
2: Yeah. Okay. There's like a Pokemon one too.
0: Where are you guys flying from?
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0: Kenny Chesney,
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1: Lainey Wilson,
0: LaSeraphim,
1: Major Lazer,
0: Muse,
1: Snoop Dogg,
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0: 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It's Mikey V, my big bro, Frankie V, and our best friend, Gianna. So, Angela, now that Labor Day has passed, are we allowed to wear white?
1: I mean, why not?
0: Because you've heard that.
2: I'm wearing white right now.
0: You guys, but they used to say that don't wear white after Labor Day. It started, I guess, back in like the 1800s. And this is what I read. Rich socialites invented it to make fun of those who couldn't afford a new fall wardrobe.
2: Oh, rude.
0: So many fashion experts say this is obsolete and we're allowed to. Because I hear too many people say, oh, you can't wear those white shoes after Labor Day.
3: What year is this from, you said?
0: The 1800s.
3: Yeah.
2: Oh, please.
3: Inflation wasn't what it is right now.
2: Nobody.
3: Trying to pay for gas.
1: I mean, that was when you had to worry about mud and stuff.
2: Yeah.
1: I think you're fine.
2: Perfect.
1: You're fine.
3: So, Gianna, we'll let you wear
2: I'm okay today.

Hey, it's Fallon, Colt, and Jenny. We're going to have an interesting conversation this morning with a therapist. She's joining us around 7:35. She's going to explain what OCD actually is. You hear people throw it around all the time, but are they using it properly? Find out this morning on KDWB.

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1: We're going to talk about the Super Bowl later on in the show for a different reason, but the big rumor going around, and I don't like to fuel internet rumors, but this one, I have to. The Super Bowl halftime show may be Miley Cyrus.
0: Ooh, I could see that.
1: It's all over the internet. Again, it's just random fan accounts and Reddit threads. No one really important is saying these things, but I like going down the Reddit rabbit hole because they're saying if she does it, she'll do her songs, maybe some Hannah Montana songs, and then, yes, a Dolly Parton tribute, which could be absolutely beautiful and perfect. Miley hasn't toured in a very long time. I mean, she just put out brand new music. I feel like it could only make sense.
0: And she just like kind of rebranded herself too, right?
1: Exactly. She actually dropped her last name. She's just Miley right now.
0: Oh boy. And nobody legit has said this?
1: Nobody legit. Again, it is only internet rumors, but I hope it's true. I mean, I really was leaning into Justin Bieber doing it finally, but I can get behind the Miley rumor right now.
0: And finally, somebody legit said it. Gianna said it.
1: There you go.

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1: There's a video going viral on TikTok right now because this girl announced she's getting married on Valentine's Day, which is also Super Bowl Sunday.
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1: Can you imagine getting married on Super Bowl Sunday? But Super Bowl Sunday is also Valentine's Day, because this is happening. I saw a viral TikTok over the weekend, and this girl posted like a cute little save the date video that she did with her man. She flipped up the collar on his shirt, and it said 2/14/2027. Naturally, everyone in the comments was flipping out. They're like, girl, that's Valentine's Day. It's also Super Bowl Sunday. How dare you? That is like the last day that you should be having a wedding. But some people in the comments loved it. They're like, what a beautiful day to have a wedding. Who cares about the Super Bowl?
2: Has the Super Bowl ever been on Valentine's Day? That's a first for me. I don't remember ever hearing about that.
1: Not that I recall, because I feel like I would have gotten into some sort of fight in the last several years with somebody over it.
0: But the fact that it's a long weekend is the first time also after Super Bowl. I think it's a great idea, actually. Why not combine it all together? It's going to be a great storyline someday to tell the kids that you did that. Plus, you have Monday off. So think about that. Your friends and family can have the time of their life at the wedding on Sunday, part of their faces off, and not have to get up for work the next day.
1: Bad idea. As someone that likes to be in the limelight, the fact that the wedding wouldn't be fully about me, it's like couples celebrating Valentine's Day while also people on their phones that are going to be watching the game. Like, hello, my wedding is about me. It's just, I would not go to that wedding or have that wedding on that day.
2: So you wouldn't even go to the wedding then?
1: So if
2: not your day, it's somebody else's wedding, they're like, hey, it's Valentine's Day, it's all Super Bowl Sunday, I'm getting married.
1: That's a rough day to have a wedding. I don't think I would be there.
2: Okay, that's the real question. If you were invited to this wedding on Super Bowl Sunday, also Valentine's Day, would you go to that wedding?
0: Yes, kill two birds with one stone. Look, honey, you got some plans for us on Valentine's Day.
1: Bad
0: I'm going
1: idea.
0: To Gianna's wedding.
2: That's actually a great point. You get a free Valentine's night dinner. You got to save your money.
1: Nope.
0: And open bar for you, honey, too. Man, we got you covered.
1: Oh, my God.
2: Would you go to a wedding again on Valentine's Day? It's also Super Bowl Sunday. Hit us up on Instagram at VBrosOnAir. Talking more in a few.

Hey, it's Fallon, Colt, and Jenny. We're going to have an interesting conversation this morning with a therapist. She's joining us around 7:35. She's going to explain what OCD actually is. You hear people throw it around all the time, but are they using it properly? 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
1: This video went viral of a girl announcing her wedding date, which is February 14th, 2027, aka Valentine's Day and Super Bowl Sunday.
0: So, Megan Kirsch, would you go to that wedding?
2: I feel like these people don't want people at their wedding. Like, it's Super Bowl Sunday and Valentine's Day? No. No.
0: Well, actually,
2: so entitled.
3: That's a good point. It's like doing the destination wedding. Maybe they're doing it on purpose, hoping that nobody will show up. It'll save them a lot of money.
2: Maybe. I mean, I'm like, who does that? And things like, oh, yes, everyone will just gladly give up Super Bowl and Valentine's Day. Yeah. I don't necessarily even care about either of those things, and I'm still angry for everybody else.
3: If they do time it up correctly, though, they'll get, instead of having to hire a band to perform at the wedding, they can just use a halftime show as their wedding party.
0: All right, wait, now on to Emily. You feel much differently about this.
4: I think that every girl deserves to have her wedding on the date that she wants. It's like her perfect day. So I say go for it. I think that sounds like a perfect date to get married.
1: Wow. And she did say in the comments of the TikTok that this was like her dream date to have a wedding, and it falls on a long weekend, and she wants the pink and red colors, and this really is her dream wedding date.
3: Did she realize it was Super Bowl Sunday when she said okay to this?
1: Yeah, she doesn't care. She wanted a Valentine's Day wedding. That was her dream since she was a child. That's why she did it.
4: Yeah, I think that every girl should have her perfect wedding date. And if her husband's fine with it, then, you know, I say good luck to them.
0: All right, we'll continue the conversation. What are your thoughts? Hit us up on Instagram @VBrosOnAir.

0: 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It's the V Bros, Mikey V, Frankie V, and Gianna.
1: We've been talking about this video that's going viral. This girl announced that she's getting married on 2/14/2027, which is not only just Valentine's Day, but also Super Bowl Sunday.
0: And now we have somebody on hold who went to a wedding that was the same day as the World Series.
1: Ooh.
0: I'm curious how that worked out. She joins us next.

0: 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It's Mikey V with my big bro Frankie V and our best friend Gianna.
1: This video went viral. A girl announced her and her man's wedding date, which is February 14th, 2027. That is Valentine's Day, but also the Super Bowl.
0: And the comments are crazy on this video, but Becky, would you be going to that wedding?
2: Okay, so yes, I would go because I've seen this done very successfully before. My friends got married in Philly when the Phillies were in the World Series.
0: Oh, wow.
2: And okay. When they were in the World Series, they convinced the venue to project the World Series onto the barn that they were getting married. And it like served as like actually this like really cute after party that brought the whole wedding together in a really like wonderful way.
0: Did you ever talk to the bride though? Did she like that that happened at her wedding, or did that pull the attention away from her?
1: Right.
2: I mean, she was a huge Phillies fan, and I think everybody who went to it enjoyed it. And if you didn't watch the game, you were out on the dance floor dancing, you were eating, you were mingling with friends.
0: So it sounded like they're about to have the biggest Super Bowl Valentine's Day party in history.
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0: LaSeraphim,
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0: 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It's Mikey V, my big bro Frankie V, and our best friend Gianna. Hey, Everly, are you married?
1: No, I'm not.
0: Not married. I'm curious. This is something for you. For Mikey, I'm curious as well. So they say, check this out, that after you get married, you get way fewer hangovers.
1: Is it because you're, like, not going out and partying as much?
0: 100%. So 20% of people say the binge drinking, the partying days, those crazy single days, cause for those hangovers. So they put them behind them, and they're like, you know what? I'm married now. I don't need those days anymore. So they say, if you want to get rid of your hangover, you get married.
2: You didn't see me and my wife this past weekend.
3: I was gonna say.
2: I have the ultimate hangover. Mine are getting worse.
1: I'm not married, but a lot of my friends are, and I don't think that they're hungover any less than before they were married.
3: Yeah. This fact is false.
1: I think some of them got crazier after they got married.
2: Yeah. I'm just kind of staying the course.
3: Mikey hasn't changed.
0: No. Hey, that's a beautiful thing.
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0: 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It's Mikey V with my big bro, Frankie V and Gianna. Hey, Tina, are you in a relationship?
1: Yes.
0: Okay, Gianna's in a relationship as well. This is a question for the ladies.
2: Okay.
0: And I'm curious, ladies listening in as well. But apparently, according to a study, if a guy cooks you a nice romantic dinner versus taking you out, he's more likely to, you know, have a great evening, if you know what I'm talking about.
1: If he cooks me a nice romantic dinner instead of taking me out, he's more likely to have a good night, you're saying?
0: Yes, yes, 100%. Do you agree or disagree?
1: I don't know if a man has ever cooked me dinner on a date.
2: Oh, that's sad. That's really sad. I will say early on in my relationship,
1: seriously,
2: I was cooked a nice dinner and it was a great time.
0: It was a great night, yeah.
1: I feel like most of the guys I knew didn't know how to cook.
0: I feel so bad I brought this conversation up to you, my bad.
3: I could confidently say I never cooked for my wife, so...
2: Oh, you guys are not having a great time.

Hey, Fallon, Colt, and Jenny. We're going to have an interesting conversation this morning with a therapist. She's joining us around 7:35. She's going to explain what OCD actually is. You hear people throw it around all the time, but are they using it properly? 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

0: 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It's Mikey V, Frankie V, and Gianna.
1: I always love testing the V-Bros' knowledge and yours.
0: And again, that Gianna invented. Are you smarter than a V-Bro? Wherever you are, you can play along as well. We all play together next.

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1: Playing Are You Smarter Than a V Bro? We got Rachel on the phone. Which brother do you want to play against, Mikey V or Frankie V?
2: I think I'm going to say Frankie V.
1: Frankie V is in the hot seat. The first person to get two questions right will be the winner. Rachel, you get the first question. Rachel, we've been talking about protecting the one and only Julie Andrews. She just broke her own record being the oldest woman to win a what?
2: Oh, I don't know, a Grammy?
1: Rachel, that is incorrect. Frankie, do you want to steal that for a point?
0: Ask
1: just became the oldest woman to win a what?
0: An Oscar.
1: Frankie, you are also incorrect. Julie Andrews just became the oldest woman to win an Emmy.
0: Oh.
1: She's 90 years old. She won the Emmy for her voiceover work in Bridgerton. Point for neither of you.
0: I was doing EGOT in my head. EGOT in my Emmy, Grammy, Oscar.
1: And again, she broke her own record because last year, at the age of 89, she was the oldest. And now she broke her own record. Right. Over to you, Frankie. Frankie.
3: Let's go.
1: Earl Meets World took over Netflix this long weekend.
0: Yep.
1: What NFL player did Alex Earl used to date who's mentioned in the show?
0: Berrios.
1: You know his first name?
0: Nobody cares about his first name.
1: Okay, fine. I'll give you the point. Braxton Berrios.
0: Yes.
1: His jersey says
0: Berrios. That's what matters.
1: Good job.
0: She is caught up over that.
1: Yeah, geez. Yeah. It is drama. One point for you, Frankie. It's back over to you.
2: Anyway.
1: Rachel. Rachel. Taylor Swift and Travis Kelce finally admitted that they've had a dog for over a year now, but Taylor's always been a cat mom. Can you give me a name of any of Taylor Swift's three cats?
2: Oh, no, I can't. That's so bad. If I just take a shot.
1: Frankie?
2: No, I don't know them.
1: Do you want to name one of three of Taylor Swift's cats for the win?
0: I should know this because one of them went viral, had her own Instagram page, I think. Crap, I can't think of it, but I'm going to be so mad once you tell me what it is, too.
1: You give up?
0: Yeah.
1: All right, guys. She has three cats. Meredith Grey, Olivia Benson, and Benjamin Button.
0: Yeah, Benjamin Button. I should have.
2: Okay.
1: All right.
2: Okay.
1: It's back over to Frankie. If he gets this right, Rachel, you're not going to be smarter than a V-bro. Frankie.
2: I know.
1: Everyone's drinking pumpkin spice lattes. What Disney princess goes to the ball in a pumpkin chariot?
0: Cinderella.
1: That would be Cinderella. Wow.
2: Ooh.
1: Frankie V, you are the winner.
0: Okay.
1: Rachel, you are not smarter than a V-bro.
2: That's okay. I'll accept it.

0: 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It's Mikey V, my big bro Frankie V, and our best friend Gianna.
1: How many times a day do you think you feel irritated?
0: Okay, get us started in the exact number. The average person gets irritated a day. Are you an overachiever or an underachiever? Hmm.

0: 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It's Mikey V alongside my big bro, Frankie V, and our best friend, Gianna.
1: Amber, be honest. How many times a day do you get irritated?
2: Oh, my God. Lately? Like, a lot. A lot irritated.
0: Especially today, a Tuesday that feels like a Monday after a long weekend. Easily irritable.
3: Okay, give me a number. I woke up irritated.
1: So there's an actual number for the average person. I'm going to see if we're overachievers or underachievers. So give me an actual number. How many times a day do you feel like you get irritated?
2: Like 37.
1: Wow. 37, okay. You say, wow, but we'll let you know what the average is. Mikey, Gianna, where are we at?
0: I think I'm more like a seven.
3: I feel like Mikey does not get irritated. I'm with Amber like 30 to 50 times a day.
1: So Mikey's an underachiever at seven. Now, you ladies are right there with the average person. They get irritated approximately 30 times a day from waking up.

0: to go to bed about 30 different times somebody's going to irritate them.
1: That's what I'm saying. I mean, just traffic. I mean, I could get irritated 37 times just on the way to work in the morning.
2: Exactly. And don't even get me started about the at-home coffee I tried to make myself this morning. That ruined my day off the bat.
3: And then all day at work, just next to me. I mean, all kinds of
2: irritation. That irritates me at least a dozen times a day.
1: I mean, if you were just trying to get your kids to school and then you had traffic, I mean, I hit 37 before I even get to work, for sure.
3: So maybe it's really good that Gianna doesn't want kids.

Hey, it's Fallon, Colt, and Jenny. We're going to have an interesting conversation this morning with a therapist. She's joining us around 7:35. She's going to explain what OCD actually is. You hear people throw it around all the time, but are they using it properly? Find out this morning on KDWB. Yeah.

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0: Laura, why are you smiling?
2: Just got an amazing yoga class and I feel amazing.
1: Oh, wow. My doctor told me I really need to do yoga to calm my nervous system.
0: And I've been having neck pain. Maybe I need to yoga.
1: Let's go, Mikey.
2: Yeah, it helps a lot. Honestly, I can tell a difference.
0: We're turning up the heat in the studio.
1: Yeah, downward dog it.
0: Here we go.
1: Here we go.

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1: Be honest, do you wash your clothes after wearing them only once?
0: Are you supposed to? Do you argue about this in your house? We are going to break down what you are supposed to do next.

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1: I do, and my parents, who do my laundry still, get really frustrated.
0: Wait. I kind of argue about this in my house with my wife all the time. Yeah. I don't wash my clothes unless they're dirty.
2: I agree.
3: And it's so funny because good for your parents for still doing your laundry after one wash every time you wear something. But Mikey V is actually on the right track. It's real simple. There's a handful of things that you don't need to wash after one wearing. The last one I mentioned, I think you might want to wash. But according to this list, your jeans, you can wear more than once before you wash them.
2: Yeah. Always.
0: Yep.
3: If you have like a sweatshirt or a sweater, you can wear that more than once because usually the shirt is underneath it, so you're fine.
1: I would say I feel like that soaks up so much sweat, though. Like, I feel like I sweat more with a sweatshirt.
3: You're overthinking this thing. You don't need to wash the hoodies. You don't have to wash your dress pants. You can wear those to multiple weddings before you wash them. And finally, the disgusting one on this list, however, is according to this study, you ladies can wear your bras multiple times before you ever
2: wash
3: them.
2: That's not disgusting. That's true. You can wear your bras multiple times.
3: There we go.
2: Unless you're sweating in them. I will say, there's days that you sweat there, and that's when you wash the bra. But you can definitely wear it. Can you vouch for me here? I can't be the only one, right?
1: I don't know. Maybe I sweat too much. Maybe that's what I mean.
2: Or maybe I'm disgusting. I don't wash my bras every time.
0: All I know is I'm doing less laundry moving forward, and when I do it, I'm going to Alicia's mom's house.
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0: 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It's Mikey V with my big bro, Frankie V, and Gianna.
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1: We're joined by Erica.
0: And I'm not sure if you remember, last week we were talking about how some states are honoring Dolly Parton with, you know, her song 9 to 5 and making 9/25 9 to 5 day.
2: Yeah, I think I remember you guys talking about that.
3: Yeah, a few different states are doing that. And I saw this, but over the weekend, American Airlines jumped on the 9/25 train as well. And they actually are switching one of their flights from Nashville, Tennessee, to Dallas-Fort Worth to the 9/25 flight. It's going to be AA 9/25, a playoff of her song 9/25 as well.
2: That's so fun. That's so fun and cute.
1: I want them to put her face on the plane.
3: Imagine.
1: I want to see Dolly flying through the sky.
2: Like on the side.
0: And they have to play Dolly throughout their flight too, right?
1: Right?
2: The whole flight just playing Dolly songs.
1: Mm. Yep.
2: There are there are planes that do that, right? That put like cartoons and stuff on the side. So why not Dolly?
1: Yeah.
0: Do it up.
1: Put her up on the screen.
3: What plane has cartoons on the side? What am I missing?
0: I feel like I've seen like a Sesame Street plane.
1: Oh, definitely. I'm pretty sure there's like a Disney plane with Mickey and Minnie on it. Yeah.
2: Yeah. There's like a Pokemon one too.
0: Where are you guys flying from?
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0: 101.3 KDWB, the Twin Cities number one hit music station. It's Mikey V with my big bro Frankie V and our best friend Gianna. So Angela, now that Labor Day has passed, are we allowed to wear white?
1: I mean, why not?
0: Because you've heard that.
2: I'm wearing white right now.
0: You know, but they used to say that don't wear white after Labor Day. It started, I guess, back in like the 1800s. And this is what I read. Rich socialites invented it to make fun of those who couldn't afford a new fall wardrobe.
2: Oh, rude.
0: So many fashion experts say this is obsolete and we're allowed to, because I hear too many people say, oh, you can't wear those white shoes after Labor Day.
3: What year is this from, you said?
0: The 1800s.
2: Yeah.
3: Inflation wasn't what it is right now.
2: Yeah.
3: Who can afford a whole new wardrobe?
2: Nobody.
3: I'm just trying to pay for gas.
1: I mean, that was when you had to worry about mud and stuff.
2: Yeah.
1: I think you're fine.
2: Perfect.
1: You're fine.
3: So, Gianna, we'll let you wear
2: I'm okay today. Thank you.

Hey, it's Fallon, Colt, and Jenny. We're going to have an interesting conversation this morning with a therapist. She's joining us around 7:35. She's going to explain what OCD actually is. You hear people throw it around all the time, but are they using

0: 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It's the V Bros, Mikey V, Frankie V, and Gianna.
1: Could Miley Cyrus be headlining the Super Bowl halftime show?
0: Ooh, bigger one.
1: Big rumor going around right now. I'll explain more next. I could

0: 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It's Mikey V, my big bro Frankie V, and our best friend Gianna.
1: We're going to talk about the Super Bowl later on in the show for a different reason, yeah. But the big rumor going around, and I don't like to fuel internet rumors, but this one, I have to. The Super Bowl halftime show may be Miley Cyrus.
0: Ooh, I could see that.
1: It's all over the internet. Again, it's just random fan accounts and Reddit threads. No one really important is saying these things, but I like going down the Reddit rabbit hole because they're saying if she does it, she'll do her songs, maybe some Hannah Montana songs, and then, yes, a Dolly Parton tribute, which could be absolutely beautiful and perfect. Miley hasn't toured in a very long time. I mean, she just put out brand new music. I feel like it could only make sense.
0: And she just like kind of rebranded herself too, right?
1: Exactly. She actually dropped her last name. She's just Miley right now.
0: Oh boy. And nobody legit has said this?
1: Nobody legit. Again, it is only internet rumors, but I hope it's true. I mean, I really was leaning into Justin Bieber doing it finally, but I can get behind the Miley rumor right now.
0: And finally, somebody legit said it. Gianna said it.
1: There you go.

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0: 101.3 KDWB, where Fallon, Colt, and Jenny. I have to tell you, my husband did the craziest thing of all time yesterday. And I went and told like multiple people at a movie screening I went to last night, and they all just stared at me and they're like, are you kidding me? It was so bizarre. So I get home, I'm on my computer, I'm like, type pen. Jake walks up and he was like, hey, don't get me anything for our anniversary this year. And I said, okay, like, our anniversary is the 21st of September.
1: Flex.
0: I'm going to be honest. I haven't thought about that anniversary a single time, much less thought about getting him a gift.
1: Yeah.
0: But
2: which is unlike you, first off, because you're very good at stuff like that.
0: Thank you.
1: He just got a gift. But what does he want?
0: But my daughter is, her birthday is the 15th. And, you know, when they're that little, especially, that's my priority over our anniversary. We have enough. We don't need anything. So anyway, he goes, I did get something for you, sort of. I go, okay. And he's like, do you want to see it early? And I go, okay. He flips his arm over. Yesterday morning, he got Olive on the school bus, went to get Caribou.
1: Nice.
0: Saw a tattoo shop next door. Didn't have an appointment. Didn't read any Google reviews. Went in, had my name and a heart tattooed on his arm. No,
2: so,
0: he didn't.
2: Yes. Are you being serious?
0: I am serious.
1: This points back to me and my theory that Jake actually isn't employed.
0: Literally,
1: oh, nice.
0: Has a photo of
1: that's
0: it.
1: That's not his arm. That's like, I mean,
2: that's
1: it's his arm.
2: Wrist, like his inner side of his wrist.
1: He's so, got a Rolly on his wrist. That's crazy.
0: He does not. Nice try. I was like, wait, does he? What did he? Is that actually the secret? He distracted me with a tattoo, but got a Rolex.
1: He's got that thing though. That's cool. He's busting down for you.
0: I go. I was
1: that's
0: so,
1: a decent tattoo wherever he went.
0: I was just in absolute shock. Thank you. This is what I'm talking about.
1: Can you put it in and the camera?
2: I thought you were going to be jokesing with us. No. I thought you were going to be like, sorry.
0: No. And I go, how did that come to you? And he goes, well, I've always wanted to get your name on me. And I go, okay.
1: I beat him to it.
0: And, yeah, I know. I got my name on him before Jake did. So he said he wanted it on, like, obviously his wedding ring finger. And the people were like, it's not going to look that great there. It's going to be, like, too small and, like, whatever. Yeah. So he said that it took him about 30 to 40 minutes. So he went, they drew it up quick. He got to pick from a few different fonts. And I used to be the kind of person that would be like, oh, great, curse on our marriage. You know what I mean? But I don't care anymore. And Jake is covered in tattoos. And he could easily cover that up if for some reason I got hit by a bus and he was matching with someone on Tinder at my funeral.
1: He could definitely do like a willow tree or something right there. Yeah.
2: And right, hold on, circle back. You know he wouldn't be doing that at your funeral, at least at the memorial, like the house gathering where everyone's eating, not at the physical funeral.
0: Thank you, Jenny.
2: First off, let's go also to the one other thing that you said.
0: There's a rule.
2: He must do if you die.
0: If I die, he is allowed to move on, but he has to keep an 8x10 photo of me framed facing out with my urn on the bedside next to him. So if he brings another woman into the bed, that's fine. I'll be there too. That's fine.
2: Well, maybe his dream was always to have a threesome.
0: I've asked him that before, and he said it sounds like a lot of work and a lot of insecurity would build in him. So I don't know
1: Smart man.
0: Yeah, for sure. So anyway, I just thought that was wild. And
1: so can we circle back to what's his work day like?
0: Well, I will say he is rounding out. He is enjoying his career right now, Colt. And
1: his
0: bosses are all on the West Coast. So he actually works on their timeline, which means...
1: Okay, so like his morning actually doesn't start until like 11-ish or whatever.
0: No, it starts earlier than that. He gets a lot of stuff done first, but then he also can, as you do, you can move meetings around. And I guess he moved a meeting around. He's been hot on fire on Mike's, like what Mike was currently into like a week or two ago, that apple shaker from Caribou. He goes, oh, that sounds good. Daddy gonna try. And he's like, oh, Mike was on to something. He's been fueling on that lately.
3: Like, it's nothing innovative. Like, it's been around for years, but good for him, and I appreciate him.
1: That's awesome, dude.
0: You're his influencer. But anyway, I'll post. Well, I guess I should ask his permission. I don't think he cares, but I'll post the photo. I just thought it was the most psych, because most people plan out a tattoo. Mm-hmm. They think about it. They research where they're going to go. He's like, I don't know. I've driven past it a million times. It looked fine.
2: Okay, that was my question too. Was like, he just went to a random shop. Did he research anything about that shop ahead of time?
1: That's one thing about tattoos.
0: I don't think so.
1: At some point when you have X amount of tattoos, you just don't even care anymore. It's like, it'll be fine, whatever.
2: And I think that I made that mistake of getting my second tattoo without doing enough research, because now I hate that tattoo, but it was honestly for a morning show bit. So
1: Oh, yeah.
0: Colt, do you have Jen on you anywhere?
1: Yeah, well, I have a J with an infinity symbol on my ring finger.
0: Okay, I thought you had something in honor of her.
1: But I've been thinking about getting something for my daughters. I don't know.
0: So Jake has Dylan, like, across. It's like almost like a half circle, almost like it's like a necklace around his neck, like lower, like collarbone.
1: They call him the top rocker, yeah.
0: Is that what it is? Said it was the most painful tattoo he's ever had.
1: It is right here.
0: And I go... You better watch your back, because if Olive sees my name on you and she already knows you have Dylan, she's going to crash out on you.
1: Does he have a tramp stamp?
0: No. He has a tuft of hair there, though.
2: I was going to say, that man's a hairy man. And I only know that because I've been on your guys' boat before, so I've been able
0: your
2: to
0: eyes
2: witness.
0: Up. Keep your eyes up on his eyes, Jenny.
2: The fur is staring back at me, okay?
0: That's true.
2: And also, I think I have a new goal in life. I think I want to find a partner who's willing to tattoo my name on them.
0: Ooh. It's a weird thing. It made me feel like, I don't know, it made me feel a certain type of way. I was like,
2: in a good way,
0: blush.
2: Though.
0: Yeah, I was like...
1: It made you blush?
0: Yeah, it was kind of like, oh my God,
1: you feel
0: God,
1: like you have
0: you
1: to
0: really
1: live up to it now?
0: Me.
1: Like, there's pressure for you to actually, like...
0: What?
1: I don't know.
2: Put out?
0: I did this week. Maybe that's why he went and got it.
1: This week? I guess when you set a standard so low, it's like it's easy to obtain.
0: I can't wait till your wife goes through perimenopause one day and she's like, I don't know what's going on with my body. And you're like, well, you mean baby doll?
1: Dude, can I tell you something?
0: Doesn't desire you all the time.
1: I'm thinking about having a third child.
0: We don't have time for that
2: right now. We are dropping way too many bombs at 6 in the morning. We got to save it.
0: Trust me, if you think I don't know, you've literally dropped that little hint like 40 times.
1: I'm either getting, I'm giving it 30 days.
0: Yeah.
1: And I'll get a vasectomy or have a third child.
2: Does your wife know about this?
1: TBD. 101.3
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1: Good morning. On 94 westbound from 494, 694 to 35E, it's 6 minutes. 94 westbound from 35E to the Lowry Hill Tunnel, it's 9 minutes. 94 westbound from downtown Minneapolis to the Fish Lake Interchange, it's 12 minutes. I'm Maria Arnold, and that's your latest Total Traffic.
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6: All right, so we did this yesterday, and Colt did pretty well. He made it all the way to eighth grade. So yes, we're going to start over, and we're going to, since it's back to school week, Colt is going to Billy Madison style fly through every grade. Hopefully we graduate today.
8: Perfect.
6: Jenny and I both said we're so thankful it's Colt doing this, because I don't think I would do as well. All right, let's start with an easy kindergarten question for you again. It's kind of a similar vein. What color do you get when you mix red and orange? Or, I'm sorry, red and yellow. Dang it.
8: What? Red and yellow? Wait, so which one is it?
6: Red and yellow.
8: Orange.
6: Yeah, okay. Well, yeah, cool. You would have gotten that anyway. Ooh, ding. Okay, first grade. How many sides does a triangle have?
8: So there's 1, 2, 3.
6: All right, we don't have to make a scene about
8: 3.
6: It. Okay. You're going into second grade now. What is 8 times 7?
8: Eight times seven.
6: That's kind of a hard second grade question.
8: Well, 7 times 10 is 70, and then you take 2 away, 14. So 14 minus 70 would have to be 56, right?
6: Yeah. Interesting how your brain works. Look at you. That's not how I would do it.
9: How would you do it?
6: I just know it, I guess. I don't know.
9: I was
6: going
9: to say, I knew that one, but
6: calm down. Calm down. You're just in third grade.
9: Yeah.
6: What is the largest planet in our solar system?
8: That was a second grade question. That's crazy.
6: I know. That's what I said. I thought the 8 times 7 was like...
8: The largest planet in our solar system? I always get it confused. Is it Jupiter or is it Saturn? I'm going to say it's Saturn.
6: It's not. Dang it.
8: I'm going to say it's Jupiter.
9: He said Jupiter. It was a slip of the tongue.
8: Well, it's because SZA has that stupid song. Why wouldn't you name it Jupiter? Why wouldn't you go for the big dog?
9: I don't think it rhymes. It's not as easy. Jupiter.
8: True. True.
6: Jupiter rhymes with Poopiter, and no one wants that in a song.
8: No,
9: and
8: no,
9: boys
8: no, no.
9: go there to get more stupider.
8: Girls go to Mars, get more candy bars.
6: Hell yeah. What kind? What's your favorite candy bar on the count of three? 1, 2, 3,
8: Snickers.
6: Ooh, dirty Snicker boy over there.
8: I just did that because I knew it was your favorite, and I feel like we need to connect.
6: Gross. Okay. This was your fourth grade one yesterday, so I'm just going to make it easy after that embarrassing planet one. What's the capital of Minnesota?
8: That's St. Paul, right?
6: Yes. Good job.
8: Yeah.
6: Oh my, it gave me so many of the same ones. What's the process by which plants turn sunlight to energy?
8: Yeah, photosynthesis.
6: Okay. All right, here we go. Sixth grade. What is the smallest prime number?
8: 2.
6: Yeah, nice. Okay, do you remember this from yesterday? What is the chemical symbol for gold?
8: AU.
6: Yes, okay, here we go. Eighth grade. Who wrote The Great Gatsby?
8: God.
6: Come on. Come on. I'll give you a hint. There's
9: an uncle named this.
6: That is, who in the hell is that going to happen?
8: It's not Colleen Hoover.
6: It's not. And that's her name's
9: Colleen
6: Hoover.
9: Hoover, not Colleen Hoover. You, jeez.
8: J. Edgar.
9: You are on the right track.
6: No, he's not.
8: I know it's
9: he's on the right track where there's like an
8: like
9: initial
8: that.
9: First.
6: Because I just told him there was an initial.
8: H.G.
6: You really are not meant to pass eighth grade.
9: The first letter starts with one of my favorite things to do.
8: Rollerblade. Okay. So either rollerblade or sex. I don't know.
6: What's the different word for sex?
8: Relations.
6: A more hookup. Aggressive version.
9: You're going in the wrong direction.
6: Yeah.
9: Okay. That didn't help at all.
8: All right. I don't know.
6: Who wrote The Great Gatsby was F. Scott Fitzgerald.
8: Stupid.
6: So
8: you should have said the ship that went down in Superior. Why wouldn't you say that?
6: Why would I say that to you?
8: The Fitzgerald. Everybody knows Fitzgerald.
6: Yeah, especially in Minnesota.
9: I
6: think you're thinking of like something else, but.
8: I'm thinking of, we've been through this. The Fitzgerald. There's a song about it.
6: Yeah. So here's the thing. You didn't make it past eighth grade.
9: It is Edmund. That's why I was getting confused. I think it is Fitzgerald, but
6: I couldn't
9: remember.
6: But here's the thing. I'm not giving you like full answers. You have to actually pass some of these grades.
8: Well, this is stupid. And what I would do is I would...
6: Do you want to try to pass... Should I just see how you would do with the high school questions?
8: I would freak out like the kid Ryan in my class who would flip tables. That guy was awesome. I love when he had a generational...
6: He's got his eye on glue.
8: When he had a generational crash out, dude... One time he decided to throw a bunch of recorders at our music teacher.
6: Oh, that's messed up. Man,
8: well, messed
6: so bad
8: up.
6: For teachers.
8: Messed up, but in third grade.
6: No, in third grade, you should know better than to flip out and throw a bunch of things at teachers.
8: It's pretty jarring as a child.
6: I'm sure. I'm sure the teacher was all like, what do I do too? I can't restrain a third grader.
8: Oh, he was ducking and dodging. He had it covered. He was good.

0: 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Will they have a new plan? And we're going to see how we feel about that. Do we think they could ever come back from the shame that their career took upon them?
1: Oh, daddy.
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0: Can this celebrity have a comeback? She was a huge star and then just, I think there's potential, but she's going to have to figure out something. And this might be her new path. We're going to get into that here in just a second. So John Legend has new music today. This song is called Daylight.
24: Okay, and that's number one.
25: Transports you. I feel like a lot of this album is very transporting. A lot of it feels kind of

0: Didn't he just put out a song with Beyonce too? Was that last week on New Music Friday or something?
1: No, he did. That was her with Pharrell.
0: Oh, okay.
1: But John Legend's new album is produced by Pharrell, so maybe that's, you saw that, you're connecting things in your brain.
0: I feel like the 2010s artists are trying to, they're all trying to like snap off right now.
1: Well, good, they should. I mean, like, think about it. I think some of the best years of music were like the 2014 to 2016 times.
0: Yeah, I wonder if they all sit around like, dude, what are we doing? Let's like, these TikTok stars don't know what they're doing.
1: And they don't, a lot of them. Some of them are doing fine. Ariana Grande, speaking of new music, she dropped an iTunes exclusive album that features live versions of her pedal tracks from her tour, which was exciting. A lot of people are New York Post, they're kind of the trashy rag. They're reporting that next season will be the final season of Jimmy Kimmel Live. But their spokespeople are saying any reports about the future of the show at this point are purely speculative. He's been doing it for, I think it's like, 24 seasons or something.
0: That's a long time.
1: That's a long time. And I did watch an interview where his wife, because she like, I think is the producer of his show,
2: which
1: is pretty cool. Yeah. She was kind of like, I wish he'd be done. It's a grind. I mean, he takes the summers off now, but to do a like full late night show every night, that's a grind.
2: She says that now, but then we did meet a couple at the fair where the husband has decided to start vlogging his life and the wife
1: on YouTube
2: after retirement. And the wife was like, yeah, I don't, you know, retirement's okay.
0: Yeah.
1: She wishes he was still doing something other than bothering her.
0: For Jimmy Kimmel, one of the things too is a lot of his family members are employed on his show.
1: Yeah.
0: So it's like if he steps away, then all their, you know, it's not like, you know, they're
2: well, then maybe they
0: relatives.
2: Should learn to get a job. Not
0: true.
2: Based off of nepotism.
1: Wow, Jenny.
2: I'm just kidding.
1: Also, they have enough experience now that they probably could go on to do some other things.
0: Well,
1: NBC tonight's NFL season kickoff game is between the Super Bowl 60 rematch of Seattle Seahawks and New England Patriots.
2: Do you guys want to come hang out with me on Sunday and watch the Vikings Packers game?
0: Go, Paco.
1: No.
0: Mike said yeah. He's shaking his head yes.
2: Perfect.
0: But I'll get back to you on it. I actually have a birthday party I have to go to on Sunday. Two of them, back to back.
1: Okay. I am literally so sorry that you thought I cared about that in the middle of a very important entertainment report.
0: Well, it is your daughter's birthday party, so I just...
1: I know. Why did you do it?
2: Excuse me?
1: Why did you do it, Colt?
0: I didn't know Jenny wasn't invited to your daughter's birthday party.
2: I didn't know I wasn't invited either.
0: I'm so sorry.
1: For the record, Colt is not invited. His daughters are.
2: This is interesting.
1: God, you're sick.
2: Mike, I guess you and I are going to be taking shots at Bunnies this Sunday Packers.
1: What? You already had plans. I knew that you'd be busy for the Packers game.
2: You didn't know because you don't pay attention to the NFL schedule. Don't even.
1: I
2: don't
1: just
2: even
1: reported
2: dare.
1: Yesterday on our show.
2: And how long has it all been planning this Damn birthday it. Party?
0: For,
1: exactly.
0: I sent the
1: invite yesterday.
0: She sent the invite literally 4 months ago.
2: I know she does. That's how she rolls.
1: Nobody wants to go to a kid's birthday party when they're an adult, much less when they don't even have kids.
2: I don't know.
1: Her second birthday party was
2: pretty lit because she had a bouncy house. That was fun.
0: Okay, you actually would thoroughly enjoy this one.
1: Don't tell her where it's at.
0: Oh, her face just got so sad. I thought it was weird when I brought it up that I was going to a birthday party that you looked away from me and didn't say anything.
2: No wonder she tried to move this along so quickly.
1: You know what I think's weird? That you won't shut the hell up about it. That you just keep talking about it. Could you shut your mouth?
0: Yeah. Yes.
2: I'm surprised Olive didn't specifically ask you to invite me.
0: I know, you guys were vibing so well. And
2: we are best friends.
0: She was playing with Mike so well at the stage.
2: We're like best friends.
1: You know
2: what's
1: wild, too? I was like, did you like playing with Mike? And she goes, who's that? And I go, and I held up the picture, and I go, who's everyone in this picture? And she still messes up Colt because she only knows Colt as... two things, Remy and Teddy's dad, but more importantly, she knows Colt as the guy she used to hate our schedule, and she'd be like, why do you have to go do the Colt show? So she has negative connections with him sometimes.
0: Yikes.
1: Okay, last night I went and saw the new Practical Magic movie, Practical Magic 2. I thought it was really, really good. They kept the aesthetic. There's like cry moments, like grieving moments, really beautifully done. I did think, my overall review is, I think it was like 20 minutes too long. It was a little over 2 hours, and I really think most movies, especially when they're kind of movies like that, should probably stick around the 90-minute mark. So I did think they could have shortened it by like 20 minutes, but Sandra Bullock says she is open to a Practical Magic 3.
3: You'd potentially be interested in doing Practical Magic 3.
4: We would, to light the torches
3: of the girls, the young women, Joey and Maisie. Like, that's we'd not, be the aunts.
4: Yes! Just like, I would love this. Yes. Here we go. Yes. Love on, it. That's good.
1: And can Lizzo make a comeback? She was on Live with Kelly and Mark. She has a new children's book coming out with an original flute song. And she talked about, basically, it's called Lizzo Meets Sasha B. Fluten. That's the name. Lil Lizzo Meets Sasha B. Fluten. That's the name of her new children's book. And here's a little clip of the original flute song she includes in that book.
0: Okay, can you grab your recorder really quick? Because I do think you could probably...
2: Yes, do it. Do it, but you have to add in like, well, no, that's a child's book. Never mind.
0: Now, listen, this is the cadence. Put your
2: half up.
0: This is the cadence.

0: Wow, at the end, uncanny. I nailed it.
1: That's
0: first
1: crazy,
0: note was rough because I've been out of practice since I played.
1: Everybody's a little rusty. Listen, Lizzo just sits there and plays flute all day. You got other things going
0: on. I'm a flautist. What can I say? KDWB.

0: Here's what Fallon, Colt, and Jenny are currently into.
1: All right. I found this Substack that I really, really liked. I'd never even heard of this girl before, but she has this article called The Art of Asking. And she wrote this thing about how you can have deep conversations with people because you get so like stuck in the boring, same old questions. Mm-hmm. And so she, over her time, has put together a list of questions that she thinks are really good.
2: Oh, cool.
1: So I'm going to share this list up on our Instagram stories so you can like check it out. Because a lot of people, I feel like, especially in the digital era where we're having a more difficult time having interactions and connections with humans, it's like we forget how to do small talk. And even with our own friends and partners, we're like on our phones and we're not having these deeper connections and questions. So anyway, I'm going to post this up so you can see all the questions. And then after we go through all of your all's things, I'll ask you a few of these questions.
2: Ooh, nice.
1: Okay. Okay, so Jenny, what are you currently into?
2: Okay, I thought I was like really late to the game, but I did find out it just started in June, but I started watching the show every year after. Mm-hmm. And have you watched it, Fallon?
1: Yeah.
2: Okay, it's on Amazon Prime. It's very good. I'm only like 5 or 6 episodes in, so I obviously don't know exactly what it's about, but it's basically about a girl who like grew up going to some like beautiful cabin in Canada and makes friends with the neighbor boys and whatever. And she ends up going back there like 10 years later after some stuff happens. And it's just, I'm like waiting to see what happens, and I'm like at the edge of my seat. It's been very, very good. So every year after is what it's called.
3: Okay, cool. I'm into do-it-yourself projects lately. I have realized now that I'm a homeowner that basically that project can be done for 10% of what it costs. So if someone costs you $10,000, you can just spend $1,000 on supplies, and then through trial and error and a lot of mistakes, you could maybe have somewhat of a decent project that you did yourself.
1: That's would advise against electrical and plumbing, though.
3: Yeah, I did replace some of my things electrically, and I did hire someone for
1: that. Yeah, that's smart.
3: But like I'm doing...
2: Like after you already tried it yourself?
3: I did tap into it. I thought it was going to be one wire, and I undid it, and it was like 17 wires. Yeah. And they were like, just cap the ones you don't need. And I was like, that's cool. I don't want to burn my whole family. So
1: no, it's impressive. Jake has done a lot of DIY stuff in our house. Jenny has in hers. Notice I didn't say I have, and Colt has, and it's been very impressive.
3: Yes.
1: Mike, what are you currently into?
4: So you guys know how I'm super into sports, right?
1: Yeah, big sport guy.
4: Okay, yeah. So I did my fantasy football draft last night.
1: Okay.
4: With the team. But I don't know what I'm doing. So I found these two women on Instagram that are amazing at explaining fantasy sports and just sports in general for the girlies. So I'm going to tag both of them in our stories because they are insightful. So if you want to either know what your guy is talking about when he's talking about sports, or if you're trying to get into that, they do a really great job of breaking it down, of just figuring out exactly what sports are and how to do it.
3: Who did you draft for a quarterback?
4: We ended up with Drake May.
3: Oh, screw.
1: I don't know who that is.
3: He's screwed.
4: Neither do I. So.
1: Well, that's a bad sign then, if no one knows who that is.
3: Well, it's the Patriots new dude.
1: Maybe he'll be a surprise.
4: We'll find out tonight. I think he plays tonight.
1: Patriots play tonight.
3: JJ McCarthy, so you're good.
4: So.
1: All right. We'll post all these on our Instagram stories, but here are some of the questions that I would ask. Okay. Colt, when do you feel the most appreciated and valued?
3: The most of I don't know. My kid probably gives me a compliment.
1: Jenny? I don't know how deep we want to get with this one because I don't think I do right now, honestly.
3: Dude, I appreciate the hell out of you.
2: I mean, if we're not talking about work, because you guys are great at that, but I don't think I have anything outside of that.
1: To make Colt, no. She is emotional right now. Why are you laughing?
3: I'm not emotional. I could actually probably cry right now. Wait, are you crying?
1: Colt.
3: Oh, it's my bad.
1: Read the room.
3: I thought we were just joking. I didn't know we were serious.
2: No.
3: Okay. Everyone.
2: No, I actually have tears in my eyes because you brought it up. But
1: God, we got to do better at making her feel appreciated and valued.
3: Dude, you're so appreciated.
2: It's not you guys. It's not you guys.
3: When I look at you, I just feel much appreciation. Much appreciation.
1: It's not about how you feel. About your tell her that you appreciate her.
3: I appreciate it. I appreciate you so much.
1: You do so much.
3: The things you do for this show. And
1: not just the show. As a friend, I know I can always call you, and you have like such a great perspective on life. It's like a very well thought. It's not always just going to be on my side.
3: And there's
1: a reason. It's not just going to be like you do. No, Fallon, you're right. It's going to be like, maybe this is how this person is feeling and why they're saying this. And you have a very emotionally mature response.
3: And that carries to your other friends because you have a massive pool of friends that who really appreciate hanging out with you and being around you all the time.
1: But they may not be showing it to her. I think that's the point.
3: Yeah,
1: they,
3: people are just busy and we're selfish as humans.
1: That's why we need to take the time to send a text to a friend right now. This could be a good like a good moment.
2: Yeah.
3: Everybody on the text line, 53921 on the text line. Everybody say something nice to Jenny.
2: Oh my gosh, stop. I don't
3: something
2: need
3: about
2: that.
3: Appreciation.
2: I don't need that. That's fine. That's very kind of
3: Let
2: you guys. But thank you. I'm good. I promise I'm good.
1: The tears on her face tell a different story.
2: I also, it's that time of the month.
1: Yeah,
2: so I don't think, I got think like that's what's causing the tears right now, honestly.
5: It hurt my feelings. It made me cry.
2: That, by the way, that is one of my favorite audio clips, and it's from a guy who got a coffee order, and they wrote on the note, ugly boy.
5: It hurt my feelings. It made me cry.
2: Oh. I don't know.
1: Yes,
2: I should do another
1: ask
2: one.
1: Mike.
4: Yeah.
1: When do you feel the most appreciated and valued? I swear if you start crying.
4: Not to be mad at you.
1: You're taking note, other Mike?
4: Right. Pay attention. No, but. Speaking of him, that he doesn't say like a lot of emotions. He's pretty introverted and just kind of reserved. Mm-hmm. So when he says anything to that regard,
3: yes.
4: I really do. I know he feels it. Like we've talked about it. It's not like he's completely closed off. But yeah, when he shares like just literally any piece of emotion that he's feeling,
3: I love it.
4: That I feel appreciated.
3: That's like the people will call in. They'll be like, dude, I have the best husband ever. He like literally just decided to show up to my kid's soccer game. It's so nice. And it's like, God. I need to set the bar lower.
2: You have set a very high bar, but it's good, Colt, and I hope that a lot of people are taking notes from you.
3: Well, hopefully. We'll see.
1: Okay. Well,
2: Fallon, what is your answer?
1: When I feel the most, I don't know. I don't even remember the question.
2: When do you feel
1: the
2: most
1: valued and appreciated?
3: We actually don't have time, so.
1: Yeah, and that's fine. I don't really have a good answer for that.
3: No, I'm just kidding.
1: You can call in, by the way, for your chance right now to win Teddy Swims tickets, 651-989-KDWB.

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1: They're playing for tickets to see Teddy Swims on 9/26, so coming up this month. It's a Saturday night. That's great.
2: Yeah, that's going to be at Grand Casino Arena. We have Scott and Christine on the phone. Hi, you guys.
3: Hi.
4: Hey, good morning.
2: Okay, so the way that the game works is I will ask you a question, and then you guys will chime in with your name when you know the answer. Please chime in with your name first, and we'll jump right into it. What is the name of Mario's taller, green-clad brother?
3: Christine.
4: Scott.
2: Go ahead, Christine.
3: Luigi.
2: That's correct. Good job.
1: Colt, I'm proud of you for not doing an offensive Mario impression there.
5: Well, I would never.
2: Yeah. Okay, next up. Which country is known as the land of the rising sun? What the hell? Think of it. Land of the rising sun.
4: Scott,
2: go ahead.
4: Is it Australia?
2: Oh, you're so close in like the region you're in, but that's incorrect. Christine, do you want to take a guess?
5: Are you throwing it back to Mulan?
2: No.
3: Egypt?
2: No, Japan. I think that's the first country in the time zone of the world or whatever. Anyways, moving on. I don't know, guys. I don't know.
5: Well, isn't their flag kind of like a sun rising with a bunch of clouds?
1: No.
5: All right.
1: I'm just kidding. I have no idea. It probably is.
5: Like saying no, it's probably not.
2: All right. Okay. Next question is, what is the capital city of Mexico?
4: Scott,
2: go ahead.
4: Mexico City.
2: That's correct. Mexico City. I like your Minnesota accent there. That was thick. That's a thick one. I think Colt will like this answer. Because he's going to tell us a story later about it. What wizarding sport is played on broomsticks in Harry Potter? Sport do they play in Harry Potter?
1: Looks like we don't have any Potterheads on the line with us now.
5: Lock in Harry Potter. Let's hear an answer.
4: How about Scott?
2: Go ahead, Scott.
4: Is it cricket?
2: No.
1: Scott. It's kind of close. It's kind of the wizard version. But no. Okay.
5: Come on, Scott.
2: Christine, did you have an answer?
3: It's called Quidditch or something like that.
2: That is correct. Good job. You got a point. How many days are there in February during a leap year?
4: Scott.
2: Go ahead, Scott.
4: 28.
2: Scott. Leap year. No. During a leap year. Christine?
5: I think he was trying to answer the days in February, which is still incorrect.
2: No, that's correct.
1: No, that's correct.
5: Normal.
2: Yeah.
5: Oh, okay.
2: Christine, what is

photograph from September 11th. Look at the people helping each other, not caring where they came from, who they voted for, what they believed, or who they prayed to. That day, none of it mattered, because they showed up for each other. No questions asked. On the 25th anniversary of 9/11, let's show up for each other again. 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
1: We're going through this week clearing more teacher wish lists. So this morning we have Miss B on the phone. Good morning.
2: Good morning. I just want to thank you guys so much.
1: Oh, you're so welcome. Have you started receiving some of the items already?
2: I did on Monday. I got them all. So thank you so much. It was a great way to start the school year yesterday.
3: Yay. That's what's up.
1: Well, shout out to Treasure Island. They're the ones that paid for all that. Now they're the ones doing all these teacher wish lists for us. So Jenny had the idea that while we have you on the phone, Miss B, now what grade do you teach?
2: I teach high school social studies, but primarily ninth graders. So I get them right when they're in high school. Nice. My favorite.
4: Still pretty immature then. I love it.
2: Oh, yeah.
1: But you thought, Jenny, we have a teacher on the phone.
4: Mm-hmm.
1: Now, rank us in order. Jenny, what do you think? Who is the most troublesome? Who caused the most trouble in classrooms between us?
4: It's got to be cold.
1: Yeah, agreed.
4: It has to be cold.
3: Listen.
4: Just because, like, you're so smart and, like, you've worked your way up in your career, but I just don't see you as, like, a school person.
1: I think you were more reckless in school. Yeah, and then you cleaned it up, and now you're the complete opposite.
3: I got it all out of my system from 14 to 18, yeah.
4: Yeah, that's good.
3: She's like,
4: I've had a cult before.
1: every year,
2: I got a couple of those in class.
3: Yeah.
1: So there's a promising future for them. They could be a radio DJ one day.
3: Nice. They could have crippling depression and anxiety.
1: Oh, cool, don't we all? So let's, Miss B, we're going to give you a scenario of us being a naughty student and how you would handle the situation. Jenny's going to kick us off if you're ready for this.
4: All right, I'd like to set it up. Miss B, we're in, you said social studies, right?
2: Mm-hmm.
4: Okay, so the class is just about to begin, but I'm in the back corner and I'm just like... And you call on me and I'm like, hey, Jenny, what's going on? And I'm like, Fallon's got a poop stain on her butt.
1: Oh,
4: she pooped her pants. Fallon pooped her pants, Miss B. Oh, my God.
3: Third day in a row.
4: And Colt starts chiming in and then the whole class is laughing at Fallon. Miss B, how do you handle this?
2: Well, I think I might have to take away the embarrassment from Fallon and maybe say, oh, well, you know, we've always done, you know, we've all been there and try to make her feel a bit better.
4: Thank you so much.
3: We've all been there, but not at school. Loser.
4: Wow. You can't hold it in there, Fallon. And then what would happen, Miss B?
2: I might start calling you guys dorks.
3: Come on, dorks.
4: Oh, so no, like, discipline? Kids. You're not going to make me, like, go to the principal's office for calling Fallon out for having a poop stain?
1: Jeez.
2: Well, probably not in front of everyone, but, oh, yeah, we'll be having a talk for sure.
3: Oh, okay. Nice.
4: All right, got it.
1: Oh, you're getting held after class.
2: I'm probably going to have to call your parents, too, which as a millennial scares me, but I'll have to do it.
1: Yeah. Oh, man. Okay. I don't like that.
3: Okay, what about this? What about I've been needing to go to the bathroom a lot. I tell you I have IBS, and I can't control it, so I have to go to the bathroom, so... You know, every couple times, maybe two times a week, I'm out and about, and then it turns out I lied to you about my IBS, and I've been in the bathroom playing my Nintendo Switch. What are we doing?
2: Well, first I'm going to ask what game you're playing, and if it's, you know, any fun game that I'm interested in, then I got to ask you how you're doing.
3: Sure.
2: But then I'm probably going to stop you from going to the bathroom after that.
3: Oh, man.
2: Maybe confiscate that Nintendo Switch and hold on to it and play it myself.
1: I was going
2: to
1: say, exactly. Oh, she's playing it. That's what I always assume teachers are doing when they took your stuff. These later in their day, they're just playing with it or snacking
3: on it.
1: You're
3: a lot nicer. A lot of my teachers said you're going to amount to nothing. You suck as an individual. There was no talking about. I think that's like back in the day, the difference between now and then is there was no like communicating, because obviously there's something wrong, right? There's something is up.
1: Sometimes you're just being a kid, because I didn't really have a ton going on at home that was causing me to be
3: talkative. You did have a lot going on at home.
1: Maybe. I blocked it out. But I will say my teacher used to yell things that sounds like you don't yell, where he'd say, Fallon, you're going to be failing if you don't shut up. He would yell at the classroom because I was real chatty, Miss B, you understand. So,
2: well, you see, part of the problem is I'm also very chatty, too. Mm-hmm. So it's hard for me to get mad at the students when I'm the one that's yippy-yapping in front of the classroom all the time.
3: True.
1: I like her so much. Miss B, I'm obviously in class. Mine has nothing to do with poop, so I'd like to start with these two, okay? But I'm passing notes, all right? I'm wheeling and dealing. I'm trying to get someone to be my boyfriend, a yes or no, circle please situation. But, like, you're in the middle of a very important lesson, and I just keep passing notes. I'm not paying attention at all. What are you going to do?
2: Well, I mean, the typical answer would be like, oh, I'll call you out, embarrass you. But I met my husband in high school, and so I probably would maybe give you a little first date tip or something.
4: Miss B, you're so cool. You're so cool. Okay, Miss B, hold on real quick. Call on me in the class. Yeah. Hi, Miss B. Okay. My hands up in the air.
2: Yes, Jenny, what do you need?
4: Yeah, Miss B, I feel like you're being a little bit of a bitch today.
1: Oh, my God, Jenny!
3: What?
4: And, like, honestly, I'm just, like, not liking your attitude. How do you handle that?
2: I mean, professionally, no, that's not nice to talk to an adult. Like, you know, we're going to go up, don't have a conversation with your AP, but in real life, I mean, they're probably not wrong sometimes. I don't know.
4: Miss B, you must be everyone's favorite teacher.
1: Yeah, be honest. Are you everyone's favorite?
2: I think sometimes.
1: Yeah.
2: The students will do like videos and like, you know, say your favorite teacher, but I'm never the person they say because I also hold them accountable to get their work done.
3: Can I ask you a question, how you would handle this situation? Because I feel like my school was in the wrong. I had a substitute teacher one time who was like 20 minutes late to class, came to class visibly drunk and taught nothing that lesson except gang signs called a history.
1: Mm-hmm.
3: Now, my school said, well, to be fair, it is kind of historical and it is something that, you know, can be taught. And they didn't discipline the substitute and I continued to have her there the rest of the week. Did they handle it correctly?
2: Absolutely not. That's a liability on the school part.
1: Not to mention, like, they were clearly were in a bad way that they couldn't find a single other substitute that they kept that going and also try to justify it.
2: I mean, I don't blame the school because there is a sub shortage. So if anyone's out there and wants to get into the schools, we could appreciate more subs.
1: Yeah. Miss B, thank you so much for being on with us. We appreciate it.
2: No, thank you guys so much. I really appreciate it. Thank you, Treasure Island. Thank you, guys. And it's going to be a good school year. Thank you.
1: Oh, thank you so much. We'll do another teacher wish list tomorrow morning. But when we come back, this happened yesterday and people were like, yes, yes, yes, we need an update. So someone found a phone at a garage sale, brought it to us at the state fair because there were these videos on there. And so we played the first video yesterday. Like, we're not going to share the actual video on social because we're not going to reveal her identity. But a girl is basically like, I'm pregnant. It could be three different guys. Well, there are three other videos. So we were like, I don't know. Do you guys want more of these or not? People were like, yes, we need the tea. So we have another video coming up. It'll be the audio, obviously, on KDWB.
0: 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Let's go. The countdown is on to the most talked about music festival on the planet.
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2: So,
3: if this world were mine.
2: Simmer down, Kendrick Lamar. So yesterday around this time, we talked about how someone came up to us at the State Fair booth, and they're like, "Here's a phone. You got to check this out. I got it at a garage sale." We're like, "Okay, what are we going to find on this?" But someone hadn't cleared the phone. Who knows what happened? Did they drop it? Doesn't matter. It's a woman on there with a series of videos, and it's almost done in the way where it looked like she's going to do a story time on TikTok. Jenny totally does deep research on TikTok. Can't find this woman. So either she lost her phone, so she never posted them. Ended up being like, never mind.
4: I tried to like search certain keywords like Mamma Mia. Yeah, because that's what it feels like.
2: It does. And the thing is that this didn't happen like last week. The videos are a little bit old at this point. But yesterday, the first video we played, the audio from, was a woman basically saying she just found out she was pregnant. It can be one of three guys. And she's like, don't get all judgy because, like, I have a good explanation for these. Well, as it turns out, she does. She breaks down the guys. We asked you, do you even want more of this? Because we'll just stop doing it if not. But we thought it was, like, you know, a little salacious and interesting. We were curious. Colt wanted the tea.
6: I did immediately.
2: So here is the audio from video two.
9: This story leaves a bad taste in my mouth because I would probably never share this if I ever make this public because I still can't believe it happened. I was at a stoplight and a guy pulled up next to me on his motorcycle and just gave a vibe. Like, he was so hot and oozing with confidence. And then I did the most out of character thing I could have done, and I gave him my number. And he texted me an hour later, and next thing I know, I'm riding him like a motorcycle at his house.
6: Yeah. Okay. Right. Well.
9: And then I left, and we haven't talked since. I knew I didn't want anything to come of it, but of course, the one time that I do something like this, now look at the predicament I'm in.
6: So this is one of the potential men that could be the father.
4: I know what she means also when she's like, he just had a vibe. You, like, there are certain men who just
2: have this confidence.
4: The pheromones coming off of them.
2: They can be average looking, but their confidence. Mm-hmm. But then some people can have, like, too much confidence and it's a turnoff because you're like, you don't deserve that much confidence. There's, like, a fine line. But I'm trying to, I guess, in my mind, she mentioned the different guys in the first video, and I don't remember what she said now, but I felt like there was one that was like complicated, one she absolutely did not want to be it.
6: Yeah.
2: And one she was kind of leaning toward helping.
6: So if I had to guess, I would say that's probably the one she doesn't want to be it because it's like she doesn't know it all.
4: Right.
2: Yeah.
4: Like it was like
6: she doesn't
4: a
6: even know him enough for a complication, kind of.
4: Yeah. Well, I don't know. He also sounds like a nice
2: good time.
4: Person.
2: Yeah, I was like, nice person, but like, Jenny. Okay.
4: Like, nice person. Sounds like a real nice guy.
2: Nice person on his motorcycle. I wonder if he had like leather on when they met up. Some chaps.
4: Jenny, oh my gosh.
2: I need more details.
4: Now
2: okay?
4: Jenny's going to be stalking every motorcyclist on the road, being like, hey, I'm on birth control.
2: I'm good. Okay, well, what do we think? I keep putting this in your hands of if you want more of this, but we do have other, like the other three guys. And people are like, I only want it if there's a resolution. I don't want to give anything away.
4: Yeah.
2: Because I am curious what you think so far. You could text in 53921 or KDWB1. Do we continue on playing the audio? I think we do. I mean, I feel like we can't stop now.
4: Well, no, not after we only heard about this motorcycle guy.
2: Like,
4: could it
2: guys?
4: Get any more crazier? Well, or like,
2: she said that was the most out of, she said that was the most out of like character thing she's ever done.
4: Yeah.
2: So I feel like the other guys have to be a little bit like people she actually at least knows.
4: Yeah.
6: Let's do another one of this time tomorrow. I'll make the final decision.
2: Thank you.
4: If we keep going with them.
6: I'm a boss baby. Okay.
2: All right. We'll do that tomorrow then. All right. Fine, Kendrick. You can go now. Your turn. Jeez.
3: If this.

0: were mine.
1: We did get a few texts coming in about this. Someone says, okay, wait, I'm so confused. What's going on? Did I miss something? I've been listening all morning and it was just like all of a sudden you started talking about some motorcycle guy. Did you play? I don't think you played the audio tape. We just heard you guys talking after. I'm on the iHeartRadio app. So no, did the app cut it off? I think it's because you hit the, I think it's because Kendrick played and then we stopped it. And so it threw things off on the app maybe?
2: No, that shouldn't be how it works. It just plays what we play.
1: Okay. Then
3: it should, but however, I promise that like you'll be able to listen to the podcast.
1: Yes.
3: And that'll be up by like, usually I get everything up by like 10:15 every morning.
1: Okay.
3: And it's right at like, it'll be right at sort of the beginning of the 7 o'clock hour. So you can jump right to that if you're fiending to hear what it was.
1: Just in case you missed it. She basically ran down, yesterday a girl was like, I'm pregnant, could be one of three guys. Today she kind of covered one of the three guys. This says, keep playing the audio. I'm invested, but I have to say, I don't know what's going on. I'm like such a sucker for a good story. Someone needs to make a social media plea for this woman to call the radio station so we can get an update. Because these videos are a few years old at this point. And so that's another reason why we felt more comfortable, because it wasn't of playing them.
3: Right.
1: It wasn't in the middle of it all.
3: We've been careful with like what information that we're sharing, just because like obviously we don't know this person at all. And so like we do obviously see the timestamp of when the video happened and stuff.
1: Someone else said, I don't know about this because how would the phone not be locked? And I will say this, there was no lock code, because the person that brought it up to us, that's the first thing I thought, there was no lock code on the phone. So I don't know if this person is just a very trusting person in this era. Mm-hmm. But I also don't know a lot about Samsungs. I don't know. I feel bad saying this. Do Samsungs have lock codes?
2: Yeah.
3: They do. Yeah,
1: okay.
3: They do.
1: Okay. Because I was like, I don't know a lot about them. And this
2: a lot
1: was
2: of people
1: a Samsung
2: opt for
1: phone.
2: The squiggly, like you could draw instead of hit a code. You know what I mean?
1: My mom has one. Maybe that's what she's squiggling. I don't know.
3: Someone also said, did you read this one, Fallon? Don't drag it out over 17 parts.
1: No.
3: So, okay. We promise we're not doing that. We're not going to be dragging it over 17 parts.
1: I know. I hate that when it's like video 27.
3: Yeah.
1: Like, oh my God. There were only like four videos in her phone total.
3: Yeah.
1: So we've already done two. So don't worry. We won't drag it out over like weeks or anything. Okay. Well, that is your update on basically the voice videos, Mamma Mia story.
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1: All right. Alex Earle, she, has her new reality show coming out. She revealed a health diagnosis. It's pretty scary. We're going to dive into that coming up in the Entertainment Report, brought to you by Ovo, LASIK, and Lens. Lori Loughlin has officially filed for divorce. Now, remember, she and her husband, Massimo, they're the daughter of Olivia Jade. They were all a part of the drama with college where they faked that she was part of like a rowing team to get her in. That dust is kind of settled at this point. That was a handful of years ago. But Massimo, remember, he's hella rich and they've been together for a long time. I think there was like maybe something sketchy going on with him. So they've separated like a year ago, but now she's officially filing for divorce. I'm curious if they have a prenup, because he's worth a ton of money. But they've been together
3: with
1: for
3: a name like Massimo.
1: I know. Well, that's, the brand like Target used to have.
3: Yeah.
1: That's him.
2: Okay, wait. Is she the one that used to date Stamos?
1: They never dated.
2: Or they were like,
1: they were in a relationship on a television show.
2: But okay, but it wasn't for realsies. Because I thought he said that she was the one that got away.
1: He might have said that, but I mean, that's just because she was already taken, I think.
2: All right.
1: Well, I don't think they ever actually. Now, they have such a great relationship, people think that maybe lines were crossed, but that they've never confirmed that. Lindsay Clancy's attorney says he's hopeful a resolution can be reached. The trial for the murder of their three children ended last week, remember, in a deadlock. And he's optimistic the defense and prosecutors can come to an agreement following last week's mistrial. So, we talked about how it would be awful to have to sit through all of that all over again and have to relive those moments over and over again. The music industry, they say the CDs are making a comeback. Remember, records did. So, yeah, the Recording Industry Association of America reported the first half annual sales of CDs spiked by 60%.
2: I did see somebody walking around with a CD player and headphones the other day. I thought it was awesome.
3: I like that. I just feel like record players have a different, distinct sound to it when you play a record versus like a CD sounds like what you hear on the radio, in my opinion.
2: Well, you're missing Discman, the skip.
1: Yeah, I was going to say Discman always sucked so hard. That's where they never got it right. They always would skip. But I think, I'm guessing, first of all, a lot of like really popular artists are pushing these CD sales. But also, allegedly, younger people are trying to be disconnected more
3: off their phones, their smartphones. So going back to kind of like, if you will, analog, like a Discman would make sense for that generation. But where are they buying these? Do they sell new ones again, or are they getting them on eBay?
2: Oh, you could totally find one on Amazon for sure.
3: Look on Amazon and see.
2: Yeah, the issue is like you would try to be, you'd be vibing out, and then all of a sudden your bus would hit a pothole and be like, oh, dang.
3: Yeah, I guess I'll hear the rest of that later.
1: Oh, yeah, you can easily get them on Amazon. $28, $30.
2: $28.
3: And then you got to buy the CD. What am I, rich? In this economy, I'll just listen to the radio. It's free.
1: It's true.
3: Bingo. Ginger and Baby Spice are in a new Dunkin' ad with their lost member, Pumpkin Spice.
0: The secret to our group was that everyone had their own flavor.
5: Ginger had red hair.
0: And Baby was the youngest.
5: And a lot of people don't know, but we originally had a sixth member,
0: Pumpkin Spice.
6: I like pumpkin.
0: She had so many amazing tracks.
6: There was my favorite. Was bumping pumpkins. Pumpkins, pumpkins, I like pumpkins. Do you like pumpkins? I sure do.
5: Voice of an angel.
0: Total banger.
6: A little bit sweet, a little bit nice. You wanna taste my pumpkin spice?
3: I love you want a little it more? So much.
5: That was every fall, this is what I really want.
3: I think we're good. Oh, the good laugh in it. I love it. Okay, I love the Spice Girls. They're so
1: was
3: fun.
1: Was that Ginger Spice's laugh at the beginning? I thought it was Scary Spice's.
3: No, I think it is Scary Spice.
2: There's a lot of spice happening. I don't know.
3: But maybe it is Ginger.
1: Just now that was Ginger. But I definitely thought in the beginning of Wannabe, it's Ginger's trying to take the Scary's
2: laugh. What are all the spices? Okay, I'm confused. Is there a legitimate Ginger Spice?
1: No.
3: Like you're saying in real life?
2: Oh, yeah, what are the real life ones?
3: You could get like Ginger, Crush Ginger.
2: No,
3: Ginger.
2: I mean like the band, the group.
1: Okay, oh. The spices are Ginger, Scary, Sporty, Baby, and Posh.
3: Yeah.
2: Okay, so it's not all like Mesquite, whatever, or like Cinnamon Spice.
1: Can
2: or
1: you
2: like...
1: imagine? Which one of us on the show would be Mesquite if there was a Mesquite Spice on the show?
3: Mike.
2: I was going to say Fallon. I feel like you bring a lot of like just bite and flavor to it.
3: Ooh, bite. Colt, I'm married. Quit talking so dirty to me.
2: Okay.
3: Alex Earl and her sister have that BRCA2 genetic mutation, which means they're at a greater risk of breast cancer. Look, they're doing a reality show, so they're like getting tested for all these things. They need storylines, but this is a real thing. This is something that Jake and his like family members had to get tested for because of his mom. Her mother underwent breast cancer treatment in January, and then with their encouragement, they took that genetic test. In our case, Jake does not have it, which means that our daughter Olive can't have it, which is great news for our side. But yeah, like the whole family had to go get tested for that. So it's one of those things you really should look into, especially if you have a history of that in your family.
2: Yeah.
3: Mm-hmm. That is your entertainment report brought to you by OVO LASIK and Lens. The other day, Jenny brought up a really great idea because someone kind of made like a casual joking comment. I think it was on Normal or Nope or something.
1: Yep.
3: And they were like, I'm OCD because I like have to go around when there are sinks that it doesn't matter where the sink is. If there's a little bit of water on the counter next to it, I have to clean it up. Even if it's like the state fair, I'm so OCD, Normal or Nope. And Jenny was like, that is not what OCD is. Mm-hmm. So let's get a therapist on and really break it down so we can properly identify it. We'll do that next.

0: 101.3 KDWB. We're Fallon, Colt, and Jenny. We have a therapist joining us today. And I'm going to let Jenny set this one up because she's the one that found her.
1: Yes. So Tara is on the phone, and we decided to have Tara on just because I went through some things a couple years ago that was like really tough. And what I did not understand was it wasn't just anxiety. It actually had to do with the fact that I have OCD as well. And I've talked openly about how I'm on anxiety medication, sertraline, and all that stuff. And the stuff that I'm on specifically, my psychiatrist gave me that because of the symptoms that I had that revolves around anxiety and having OCD. And so I think when people hear OCD, they think, oh, that person's just really clean and they have to be clean. But what it comes down to is OCD can literally like take over your life and you're incapable of functioning because you're ruminating about something. And then like as a result, sometimes that makes you clean things aggressively. Mm-hmm. And so I just think that it's really important to understand OCD a little bit better so that maybe if someone out there is struggling with certain things, that they realize that there is a reason why you are having certain thoughts or you're ruminating or whatever it is. So we got Tara on the phone, and Tara's a therapist and she's got a great background. So Tara, right off the bat, can you just tell us what your credentials are that makes you an expert, I should say, in OCD?
2: Sure. So I am currently an outpatient therapist that treats people with OCD. My background is in social work, so I have a bachelor's degree in social work and a master's degree in clinical social work, which allows me to provide clinical treatment to patients, which includes therapy. I'm also an LICSW, which is a licensed independent clinical social worker. So that's a little bit about my background.
1: Okay, so right off the bat, if you could just like in very much like layman's terms, explain what OCD is, but then also compare to what people think OCD is.
2: Mm-hmm. Sure. So OCD is intrusive unwanted thoughts or images or urges even. That cause people severe distress, and it's often paired with repetitive physical or mental actions, which is meant to reduce that initial distress. And so I think for years, though, society has only seen what the media might share or put out there about OCD, which oftentimes is related to, like, the germs, cleaning, excessively washing hands, like the compulsions that are physical, that people see. And what happens is that we miss the mental side of obsessions and compulsions. So that might be like that ruminating, spending hours replaying conversations in your head, or wondering if you said the right thing or said the wrong thing. OCD often wants to question. It's kind of the disorder of doubt, so to speak. So it always wants you to question, were you right? Were you wrong? It affects your moral compass, if that makes sense.
0: What do you mean by affects your, because what you're saying feels like something I do, but yeah, I've always connected it more with like what you explained, like people needing to be organized, but I will replay a conversation in my head for hours and my husband doesn't, I try to explain it to him. He does not understand it at all. Or not even conversation, interaction or a feeling I have, like if something feels off with someone and I question my morals and I'm like, I know I'm morally not a bad person. Why am I questioning? And I'll just go down this path for like a week.
2: Sure. So I think all of us to an extent have these questions, right? Someone with OCD is going to have, it's seriously going to interrupt their life and cause a pretty significant amount of distress. And oftentimes can be pretty debilitating.
1: So what you're thinking, Fallon, is like you're thinking about it a lot, but you're able to be like functioning and doing like most of the other things in your life, right? Is that accurate with what you've experienced? Or are you literally just like cut off to the world and you're incapable of like living your normal life?
0: I mean, a mix. There'll be days, there would be a day where I would stay in my bed almost the whole day. Mm-hmm. But I'm going to go to my job. I'm not going to call in sick from work because of it.
1: And when you go to your job, are you able to turn those thoughts off and do your job? Or is it still 50-50. Sitting in your head?
0: 50-50. Okay. I can do my job, but that doesn't mean it's not like weighing on me.
1: Okay. I mean, like, I can give a specific example, which I know now as an adult was what I think would be described as OCD. But Tara, you can correct me if I'm wrong with this. Sure. When I was younger, I like had this random thought in my head that what if God isn't real? And I grew up going to church. We were a very religious family. I went to Sunday school every Sunday. And it really made me feel like an awful person. I thought, wow, I'm awful to think that. And I sat with that thought and thinking I was an awful person for probably like a year, mm-hmm. like a year, because like morally, I thought I need to be a Christian. I need to believe in God. And I just would think about that all the time. And every Sunday it would come up. I would feel anxious on Sundays having to go to church. And it lived with me for like probably a year. Would you describe that as something, because it's like it was questioning, I was questioning myself morally. It was something that I kept thinking about. It was like causing me distress, probably not all day, every day, but it definitely caused me distress.
2: Yes, that would definitely be something that would align more with the OCD. So I think some of the mental obsessions get to be a little bit challenging when we're trying to determine, is that OCD? Is it normal kind of generalized anxiety or thoughts? And I think when we pair the obsession with the compulsion, it's like, Jenny, how you mentioned, like you would have anxiety going to church. It's like a lot of times people will start avoiding specific things. I'm not going to do that because that caused me this amount of distress. Or they might stop being able they might reduce their social network, for instance, because they're unsure of what's going to happen if they go to an event or hang out with certain friends. Mm-hmm. Does that help clarify a little bit?
1: Yes. And it's hard because I could give you like more extreme examples that I've gone through, but like, honestly, there are certain things that I want to keep to myself.
0: Yeah. We have texts coming in too, asking questions. How is OCD different than anxiety?
2: So that's a very good question, and I get asked that often. So if we think about anxiety as a disorder, right, we're talking about the symptoms that cause the anxiety. So we have that fast racing heart. Anxiety is kind of a generalized fear, right? And we're usually able to kind of combat that and recognize, okay, this is just kind of making me feel uncomfortable. I maybe don't have a specific reason of why I'm feeling this way. Maybe you do. Maybe it's something that's happening in your life. OCD tends to, anxiety is more of a symptom of OCD, right? So we're talking about the urges, thoughts, images that are very unwanted, and they cause that anxiety. So it's kind of really hard for me to explain in words, but the difference is there's usually something as far as an obsession and a compulsion that are causing that anxiety from an OCD perspective.
3: Where does it stem from? Like, is it a traumatic experience or is it something you're born with or like what? And then also with that, is it kind of like paranoia too? Like you don't want to hang out with someone or bring them to your house because then you think they'll like come back and murder your whole family or something?
2: So sometimes the obsessive thoughts or images can turn into some sort of paranoia, but we're not describing those as you're a paranoid person, right? It usually comes down to this avoidance behavior, because the behavior is the compulsion that is reducing the distress that is caused by those thoughts. And so, sure, a traumatic event can kind of introduce OCD into your life, but I kind of, just like any other mental health disorder, there is a component in there that is related to genetics. So the traumatic event can kind of trigger that OCD, just like any other mental health disorder.
3: Can like drugs and alcohol trigger that as well?
2: Well, when we look at the actual DSM diagnosis criteria, one of the criteria is that these are not caused by substance use.
1: Okay.
2: So drugs and alcohol. So, yeah.
1: Okay. Somebody asked, I count things all the time. Is that OCD?
2: It certainly falls in that category, yes. But obviously, the assessment, when we assess for OCD at my practice, it's like 3 to 4 sessions long. So, you know, normally you go to a therapist, your first session, maybe your second session is the intake process. For OCD, it's actually, you know, a good 3 to 4 hours. So once or twice a week, we would meet with you to be able to assess that, because there's a whole list and like two or three different assessments that we complete to determine whether or not.
3: Is there like a positive side to having OCD? Other, I mean, I know it seems like very debilitating.
1: I mean,
3: but
1: as someone
3: there,
1: who's had it, I can answer that. Absolutely not. It ruins your life.
3: Yeah. Is there a way to like mold it to like, I don't know, as a superpower almost, or like something for like a positive thing? Or is it just always just crippling?
2: It's not always crippling if you get treatment. So my practice, River Bluff Mental Health, we specialize in this. And so exposure and response prevention is the type, like the gold standard therapy. Mm-hmm. And it really focuses on exposing you to your, you know, obsessions. And then the response prevention is actually like the key there to like kind of train your brain to not respond to the thoughts, or we can't thought stop per se. Like, we can't stop our minds from having a thought, right? People with OCD can't let that thought, image, or urge go. Someone without OCD would probably be like, well, that was weird, and kind of move on with their day.
0: Real quick, we did get a text from the original person who sent in their normal or nope, and they are like very upset. I think that this is like what this stemmed and caused like this conversation. And aww. So I do want to clear this up. They said, I'm not going to lie, I'm feeling super weird about this as someone who originally sent that normal or nope. I doubt y'all see this, but I do actually suffer from OCD and anxiety my entire life. That has been debilitating at many points in life. It's also a spectrum, in my opinion. And maybe you could answer that. Just because it's not as bad as someone else's doesn't make it not real. My anxiety causes me to clean. I have literal panic attacks if I don't have a clean apartment. Every person's situation is unique, and I hope you'd recognize that. Thank you for letting me share my experience.
2: That's absolutely true, and I would definitely agree that it is somewhat of a spectrum, right? So I personally have OCD myself as well, and so my OCD, nobody would honestly think that I have OCD because my house is always messy. Nothing's really in order.
0: Yeah.
2: But it, like, literally, they'd be like, you do not, you know? And I'm like, yep, I do, but it's all mental for me, right?
0: Yeah. So, and another therapist did text, and they said, therapist here, you can have traits of obsessions and compulsions that do not meet criteria for full-blown OCD diagnosis, and it's really important to know that as well.
2: Absolutely, and that kind of goes along with what you mentioned, Fallon, of, like, I think when we look at all the mental health disorders, we all, you know, have traits of some sort of each of them, but it's whether or not you meet the criteria.
0: For sure. I want to thank you so much, Tara. I feel like we are getting, like, there are so many texts and questions coming in. I feel like we could go on with this for quite some time. But maybe we'll have Tara on again at some point to go into more of that. But you can keep texting your questions. Well,

0: Brianna, you trying to have a good time?
1: Yes.
0: Okay, okay, hold on, Brianna. Hold on. We have someone else on.
2: We also
0: have Jessica on the phone. Jessica, you trying to get on this party bus?
3: Yes. I am totally trying to get on this party bus.
0: Okay, put her on hold. Put her on hold quick. Who brought more vibes? That was a quick, it was an immediate intro.
2: So
0: neither of them sounded like they were just losing their minds.
2: But if your name ends in which both of them do, it's kind of a good time. It's a guaranteed good time.
0: Okay, but none of us ended up.
4: Yeah, no. Thanks, Colt.
5: Well, it's Jenny. Ah.
0: Oh, right, yeah. Right, yeah.
5: My God. I don't know, guys.
0: Oh,
5: I think
0: we have another Jessica on the phone. Let's see. Jessica, are you trying to get on that party bus?
1: I am trying to get on the party bus. I'm a single mom of five. I need this night out.
2: Mom of five goes crazy.
4: Dang, that's crazy. Get them all on the phone right now.
2: Okay.
0: We're not going to know the difference. We have Tracy.
4: It doesn't matter.
0: Too. You just hung up on everyone, Colt.
2: Oh, that's my bad, actually. Hello, KDWB. What is your name?
4: I'm going to turn Bruno off. Hold
0: Please,
4: on.
0: Seriously,
4: gotta,
0: stop
4: gotta,
0: Bruno.
4: We got to reset this.
0: I can't stand
4: We got to reset this here.
0: Okay, we have more people. Okay. Tracy in Maplewood. Tracy, you trying to... Oh, I like Tracy's vibe immediately.
4: Too.
0: Tracy, you trying to get on that party bus?
1: Absolutely.
0: What?
1: I'm so excited.
0: Tracy, well, you're not on crazy. Yet, Tracy.
4: Tracy,
0: hold
4: we
0: on.
4: Need to know about you a little bit. Can you give us one quick fun fact?
1: My husband is the 2-year gobbler, turkey gobbler.
2: Turkey gobbler.
0: Oh, my God.
2: Your husband be gobbling, baby.
0: Calm it. Calm it. Okay. Hold on. Tracy
4: wants a ticket. It's not her husband.
2: Hit me with a little turkey call, Tracy. Let's see if it's handed down. Give me a little turkey call, Tracy.
1: Oh, no. Because I said I was going to call and go against him this year.
2: Something like
0: Save
2: that.
0: For November. Hold on. All right, Mariah in Brooklyn Center. Are you trying to get on this party bus?
1: Hell yeah.
4: All right. Oh, she sounds like Colt's version of a good time on the party bus. Hell yeah.
0: Jay, you're so rude. JoJo in St. Michael. You trying to get on that party bus?
1: Oh, yeah.
0: She was giving me vibes on that one. What up?
2: Dude, Cindy, I feel like, is low-key a sleeper hit.
0: If this is Jenny's mom.
4: I swear to God.
0: Is this Jenny's mom, Cindy?
1: Oh, hey.
0: It's not.
1: I'm about to be in the party bus.
4: I really thought you were going to be my mom, Cindy, for a second. Oh, and I was like, this would be something she does.
0: And Ashley.
6: Hi.
0: Hey, girl. You trying to get on that party bus?
1: Yes. Shot.
2: Oh, yeah. Okay.
0: All right, hold on, Ashley. Okay, who are we got
4: to deliberate.
0: I know what to decide. Tracy brought a lot of gobble energy.
4: Yes, she did.
0: She was probably by far the most energetic.
4: Definitely.
0: It is 8 a.m. I did like that Ashley did a shots chant.
4: I did too.
0: I don't remember the original Jessica because Colt hung up on everyone. So I can't remember if she's the single mom of 20 kids or if she's...
2: The trumpets threw me off. I was trying to do a lot. There's a bunch of trumpets in the background. I do think... I don't get to choose this one because I got to choose the last
0: Jenny.
2: One. So
0: Jenny
2: it's all Jenny.
0: Choose.
2: Jenny gets
0: all
2: to
0: right.
2: choose.
4: I will make this decision and it is very hard because I want all of you on the bus. However, I'm going with the one that brought the most energy and that's hands down Tracy.
0: Tracy!
2: Tracy!
0: Ooh, Tracy, you got a seat on the pickle party bus.
2: Don't forget the gravy train, baby.
0: Tracy, are you bringing Mr. Gobble or someone else?
1: Heck yeah, he is a party in himself.
0: Oh, yes.
2: Yeah, you get a couple of shots in him, it's just gobble, gobble.
4: I don't even know what she said, but I love it. I love it, honestly.
0: All right, congratulations, Tracy. I hope you guys are 21 and up. Just kidding, I met you. I know you are.
1: Yeah.
0: All right, perfect.
1: We're actually old.
0: No, you're not. We'll have more seats on our party bus tomorrow morning. We're doing a pair every single day
2: Tracy,
0: on KDWB.
2: Can you hit us with a dollar?
1: A what?
2: God, Tracy.
0: Not a

0: Jenny. From one legit therapist to completely unqualified people going to going to help someone through an issue. Maybe. Maybe you've had an experience and you have some advice. That's where you come into play.
1: Gotcha.
0: Evan, you are on. What's going on?
2: Hi. Hi there. I'm calling. How do I start? Okay, I need some help in the dating department.
1: Okay, I came to the right place.
0: Nope, not
1: I got
0: cold.
1: You, boy.
0: No,
1: what's going on? What's going on in your relationship?
2: So yeah, I'm 33. Never really been with women.
1: Like you were gay before, but now you like women now, or like?
2: No. Oh, I just I've never been past like what you know, second base or whatever.
0: What's second base? Can I ask a dumb question? What is that boobies touching?
1: I think it's making out and you're feeling up a little bit.
0: Is it hands going places?
3: I think so.
1: It's not like going all the way places, but it's you're on an outer layer of clothing and you're
0: it's,
1: just...
0: Oh, it's not inside the clothing?
1: I don't think so.
0: Okay. That's why I'm asking.
2: Not as far as I'd like.
0: Not you. Okay, so your second base is... Okay. Oh, got it.
2: Yeah.
1: And you said you're... Wait, how old are you?
0: Cold.
2: So I'm 33. So I largely attribute this to the fact I started losing my hair in my teens.
1: Okay.
2: And I was like totally bald by 20. And look, dating's hard. Anyway, earlier this summer, I finally saved some money and I flew to Turkey.
1: Oh, nice.
2: To get procedure done. I don't know if you've heard of it, but
0: Cole and I are all over it. We know. That's like where everyone goes now.
1: People going to Turk.
0: And it's crazy. Yeah, I'm like, why did it take so long for everyone? Like, why isn't the U.S. on this? How'd Turkey get this?
1: You know, back in the day, people wanted to go to Turks and Caicos, but now they're going to Turkey to get that hairline.
0: Yeah.
2: I got it.
0: And it looks good?
2: Yeah, I got a hairline now. And
0: good for you.
2: Good. I'm looking better, better than ever. Definitely dating with a little extra confidence now.
0: Yeah.
2: But I'm still single. That's why I'm calling. So I'm really struggling to get a second date. So I was just calling to see if anyone out there could like give me some like tips.
1: Okay.
0: Wasn't the hairline.
1: So you thought it was like you were going bald. Women were just like, I don't want to be with a baldy. And then now you have it and you're like, so I have to be
0: there
1: doing something wrong.
0: Your personality or something, maybe.
2: I have to blame it on, yeah.
1: And you need tips.
2: I just don't understand what I'm doing wrong. Like, I don't know. Dating can feel like a test. And
0: I will say this about if you are a guy that's balding, that does not disqualify you from women wanting to date you. I think that there are some guys that like do the thing where they wear the hat and then they have hair hanging out the back and they call it like hat fishing or whatever.
1: Yeah.
0: And you're kind of like, just my guy, just like give it up already. Or like they'll have this like the little crescent moon of it. And you're like, maybe, but like a shaved head can look so good on so many people. So I don't think like you should discount yourself if you're balding. But I know that is a big insecurity for men. That I feel like the height and the balding head are like the two biggest insecurities.
1: What are tips? Because like obviously you're doing something wrong, and I hate to say that, but
0: are you talking about your hairline the whole time? Are you on the first date telling these women you've never been past second base?
1: What are some things you like? Like, okay, look, put yourself in this position, Jenny and Fallon. You're going on a first date, right? What is something that would be like, oh my gosh, that's so nice? Like maybe they pull out the chair, or they express interest in like a hobby, or like maybe they suggest like a good drink, or what I don't know, what are the tips?
0: I mean, I would immediately say, obviously the first thing I'm always looking for is a vibey sense of humor for me, because I'm like such a joking back and forth with someone. I need someone that can keep up with me and have a similar sense of humor. Now, for my sense of humor could be different than what Jenny's looking for in a sense of humor.
3: Yeah. I mean, I agree with that, but I think more importantly, because I think senses of humors might not come out on the first date right away because it's like, I don't know, a little nerve wracking. You don't fully show certain things. I more care about that you are interested in what I'm saying as much as I'm interested in what you're saying, and that you're capable of asking a couple questions. It doesn't have to be about me. I want to ask you questions back. But I do think that there is just like the amount of guys, honestly, that I've dated that like they just don't seem to care to ask me any questions back.
1: Is it because they want to like seem like awesome about themselves like a little bit, like they want to brag a little bit?
3: Yeah, that's like so unattractive to me.
0: But also there is a fine line of not acting like it's an interview either. You know what I mean? Like they're like a question that leads to a conversation, not like you weren't listening to their answer. You're waiting to ask your next question.
3: Right, exactly. So I don't,
0: yeah.
3: It definitely doesn't have to be question after question, but it's like if you started talking about travel,
0: yeah,
3: and then all of a sudden you guys go off on a tangent about travel, that's great. You don't have to continue to ask questions back and forth. But like,
1: why?
3: If you want to just sit and talk about your travels and then not let me chime in about anything myself, then that's not going to work.
1: Why don't we do this? We're going to help you out real quick. We're going to do a speed dating session between you and Jenny. Okay, so you sit down. Now, picture this, full hairline. My guy's looking fresh, okay?
3: Yeah.
1: You're at the table already. You've already put in an order. What do you say to Jenny?
2: Have you eaten here before?
3: Oh, good God. Starter. Yeah. You got to start easy. No, I haven't. Have you?
2: Yes. This is my favorite place. That's why I brought you here.
0: I can tell you're doubting your own answers, and these are simple things. You're stumbling over whether you've eaten at a restaurant or not, my guy. Let's get that. That's what it is. That's what it is.
2: So I was just a little confused with the game. I get it. Okay, sure.
0: Okay,
2: sure.
0: No, mute him. He has no confidence. The lack of hair for the past 10 years has destroyed this man's confidence. He's not exuding confidence. He needs some confidence builder. Colt, hype him up.
1: You got to lead into this conversation hip first. You know what I mean? You got to lead with you got to just lean in. This, your top dog law. Get it, my guy. Here we go. Run it back.
2: Thanks so much for coming out tonight.
0: All right, hang on.
3: Don't stutter and just be like, hey, thanks for coming.
0: Go to Taste Masters. And
1: Jenny
0: get
1: wants to be dommed a little bit. Just gotta be like, hey, look.
0: She's so sick of these weak men. Ugh. Throw her against a wall with a Kool-Aid man.
1: Hey, little
3: grab
1: mama.
3: My butt.
1: Little mama, Jenny, I know you just... What? You ordered the fish. You need a steak. You gotta...
0: All right.
1: Hopefully
0: Evan,
1: one day.
0: Evan, she's too much of a woman for you. You got to try something else.
1: Too much of a woman.
0: You got to try something else.
3: Okay, I'm a lot of woman.
1: Appreciate that. What we can is we can try to get him 1,000 pennies for the 1K wordplay. We'll do it next.
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1: The humidity chills out a little bit today, but still staying pretty warm out there. Partly sunny with a high of 79. Tomorrow, partly sunny and 80.
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16: Good morning. There's an accident on 35W southbound at 95th Avenue in the left lane. Traffic is heavy from Lexington. There's a crash Highway 13 northbound after 126th Street. Central Avenue with an accident northbound at Andover Boulevard. I'm Maria Arnold, and that's your latest total traffic.
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25: What's your Venmo?
26: Great question. What is your Venmo? I can tell you mine if you want to send me some money. No? Okay.
27: Yeah, I'm going to stay quiet. I don't have any money.
26: Notice a lot
27: send.
26: Of silence there.
27: So sorry.
26: Okay. Thank you, Elizabeth. Thank you for joining us for the 1K wordplay. How are you today?
28: Oh, I'm doing all right. How are you?
26: Good. Do you have any plans for the day other than work?
28: Nah, I just got to go into work, and my daughter's sick, so it's a rough start.
26: Oh, no. Okay.
27: Sorry.
26: Well, maybe we'll get you a little bit richer, maybe not. Who do you want to match words with today, Elizabeth?
28: I think you, Fallon.
26: All right. Okay. See you later, Fallon.
29: Gonna go. I have words, unless you have words. Okay. Here you go. Oh, sorry. Fallon is caught up in a web full of headphone cord, and she is out. Okay, your first word is lawn.
28: Chair.
29: Okay, what about Bermuda?
28: Triangle.
29: Ooh. Amelia.
28: Earhart.
29: Yeah, dude. And then Deja.
28: Vu.
29: Mm-hmm. Okay. Yep. Cool. You're definitely gonna get some money. Hello, Fallon. Fallon Alioxin.
26: I don't think start with the first one though.
29: You don't think so? Okay.
26: Huh?
29: Nothing. Fallopian tubes. Let's see if you can.
26: I hear that you're changing up words in here. No, the order. I could tell what you're doing.
27: Didn't change it up.
29: Let's go with Bermuda.
26: Triangle.
29: Yeah. I mean, why would it not be? What about Amelia?
26: Earhart.
29: Deja.
26: Vu. Oh, okay.
29: So here's the dealio. You have three matches. If you get this last word correct, she gets 1,000 pennies.
26: Pennies.
29: Can you do it?
26: I feel confident.
29: Lawn.
26: Okay. I'm going to say that I think there are only two options here. I'm going to say mower, even though I think chair.
29: She
26: oh,
29: has chair.
26: You wouldn't.
28: No. That's a better one, Fallon. I get it.
26: No, chair came through.
29: Yeah, she had chair.
26: Oh, I thought she said care.
29: Oh, I thought you said chair. Did you say chair?
28: I said chair.
26: Oh, I heard care. My bad.
29: Yeah, so you would have gotten it, but.
26: Oh, I feel so bad.
29: And this would be if you did win.
28: That was really great. It was a great first experience. So.
26: Oh, we had a good run.
29: We would have been like, oh my God, you get 1,000 pennies. It would have been like crazy. Congratulations.
26: You're already having a rough morning. You don't have to rub it in,
29: and
26: you know?
29: Now all you have.
28: I'm good.
26: Thank you so much, Elizabeth. Play again sometime soon. You too. We appreciate you listening.
27: Somebody just requested Jimothy. Should we play it?
26: No.

0: 101.3 KDWB, where Fallon, Colt, and Jenny. So yesterday, my husband did something totally out of maybe character. It was completely insane. It caught me off guard. And it's weird. So I'm sitting at my computer. Jake walks up. He says, hey, don't get me anything for our anniversary this year, which is September 21st. I hadn't even thought about it. My daughter's birthday is the 15th. That's like kind of my priority. And I said, okay. He's like, well, I kind of got something for you, but kind of not. I said, okay. He kind of just hovering around. He's like, do you want to see it? I'm like, well, yeah. I don't like to wait, guys. Like, I need this. I need the surprise.
1: You don't even want to wait to give a present either. You'll be like, you want to know what you got?
0: No.
2: I
0: gave Tina a present last night. I've been wanting to give it to her for like a month. So anyway, he flips his arm around and he went that morning. He went to get his Caribou coffee and found it. Just next door was a tattoo shop. Just walked over. Got my name tattooed on his wrist with a heart.
1: It's crazy.
0: And you guys, everyone thought I was making it up. It was very wild. And Mike was like, and I was like, it kind of made me feel a certain way. Like, I kind of like blushed. I was like, felt honored about this. Because Jake has a bunch of tattoos. So it's not like it's his first tattoo. And I was like, what in the world made you decide this morning? He's like, I don't know. I just see that tattoo place every day. Why not go get one?
1: What do you think you would have thought had it been his first tattoo ever?
0: Crazy. Yeah. We have been married nearly 8 years now, so it's not like, you know, brand new. But Mike was like, well, were you more excited about that he just got your name on his body or that it was like so, like such a surprise? And I was like, both. But the surprise added a huge element. Like, I didn't even know it was like, he's always said he'd like to do that. He said he was going to get it on his ring finger, but then they advised against that. They're like, it's not going to look good. So he did the wrist instead, and it looks great.
2: That's awesome. I figured he would, because he does have your face on his stomach, and the belly button is your mouth going like, oh, like surprise.
0: Yeah, it's a surprise mouth.
2: But
0: yeah,
2: it's nice. Like
1: does the mouth get bigger and smaller depending on what time of the year it is for Jake?
0: Yes.
1: Depending on how much he's going in on burgers and stuff.
0: I'm more surprised near the holidays, for sure. And
2: and he also like dyes his hair like brunette, just kind of like around that area.
0: Ew.
2: Like, so it's not me doing it, it's your husband.
1: Yeah,
2: but
1: no, we gotta get a picture of that.
0: But
1: tattoo.
0: He really did get the tattoo of my name, which was this, what is happening.

0: It's Jimothy.
1: Shout out, Jimothy. Shout
2: the
1: out.
2: The second verse gets so much better, and you've never,
1: you should have just made it. You should have just made the second verse the first verse.
2: My voice was like getting warmed up in verse one. It got, and so my tune, my tone got better in verse two.
1: Do your tone better, get better. I'll tell you that.
3: The craziest Halloween costume of Jimothy.
2: I wanted to be Jimothy this year, but I was like, everyone's going to be Jimothy.
3: Well, you would have to be on all fours at all times, though. Nope.
1: After not your husband's tattoo. Hey, so the Girl Scouts are hitting the streets with something new. What? Oh, my gosh.
2: What?
1: And it's going to be for one of your animals? Wow. You're going to be spending some cash this Girl Scout season. I'll tell you about it with the three things you should know next.
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3: Temperatures are staying warm through the next week. It's going to be partly sunny and 79 today. Tomorrow, partly sunny and 80.
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26: Good morning. We have delays on 94 westbound from McKnight to 35E, eastbound slow from Brockton Lane to Weaver Lake, 494 slow westbound from Highway 5 to Nicolette, 694 jam southbound from Highway 120 to 34th Street, and 694 slow westbound from Long Lake to 94. I'm Maria Arnold, and that's your latest total traffic.
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1: Oh my gosh, the Girl Scouts are spicing things up, coming out with the new products. Tell you about that in just a second. But Chris Rock wants you to know that he's not as rich as you think, okay? He's like, I've made some money, but I'm not swimming in it. I don't have jets or like I don't own a boat or anything.
3: Well, what happened?
1: So let me just tell you what he does have, okay? Because I feel like he's forgetting how it was like to not have monies. But yeah. He has a $6 million mansion, a Maserati drives around in $300,000. Forbes claimed that Chris Rock earned $53 million in a single year during his huge Netflix/touring run. And they have to verify a lot of things to be on Forbes. So I think he's doing okay. He does have a divorce. Maybe she got half of the monies, but that was a while ago. I mean, I feel like he's made so much money
3: post-divorce. Half from when he was at his peak, right?
1: But he's repeats, though, was how I think. So I think he's doing okay.
3: Okay.
1: I think he's all right.
3: I mean, it's just one of those things where, like, if you're at your... here's what's happening. You get to your peak and you buy all these houses and do all these things, and eventually you're not going to be bringing in that amount of money. You can't afford the houses and things that you used to.
1: You got
3: to
1: sell off like Nicolas
3: Cage. It doesn't
1: mean
3: you're actually broke. It's just he feels broke, probably.
1: Yeah, probably a little bit. Hey, watch the sunset. I feel like we completely, entirely lost the plot because they're trying to turn watching the sunset into like a thing called dusking. It's where you sit around and you gather with people you love and simply sit without phones, TVs, or artificial lights, and you just watch the sun go down and communicate with each other. That's having a conversation watching a sunset. That's not dusking. That is a normal thing that we used to do, and we should be outside more.
3: We should be. You're not wrong.
1: I feel like I told this to my wife. I was like, why do we even have a porch? I feel like we haven't even sat on it this summer. Like, what's happening?
3: No, I agree with that. And my daughter, we sent her to camp last week, and she's like, I was like, how'd you like it? She's like, oh, she's outside all the time. It's like, oh, dang, we got to get her outside more.
1: It's nice to be outside.
3: Like me, yeah.
1: Yeah, we got to do that more. And Girl Scouts are soon going to be hitting the streets. You know this. They're out and about all the the time. Mm-hmm. And they have something for the dogs. Yes, they have a, they develop a friendly, like first, like allergy friendly cookie for dogs. Crunchy oatmeal cookie with chocolate chips and sprinkles. Gluten free as well for your puppy. Wow. And I think the chocolate chips are obviously like artificial because I don't think they're supposed to be hit with some chocolate, but whatever.
3: They must be. Yeah, it must be just for the color effect of it all.
1: Yeah, whatever it is. So shout out to them. I support the Girl Scouts. The Boy Scouts, on the other hand,
3: you still support them.
1: I do support them, but I do feel bamboozled. I bought two bags of popcorn that totaled $50 last year.
3: No, I don't.
1: Crazy.
3: You just have to look at it like you're not paying for popcorn. You're paying to support a great organization.
1: Yeah.
3: You have to just get past that point because I agree that to charge that much for popcorn is insane. Well, but it's just, you have to look at the bigger picture.
1: I didn't know the price, so I said two initially, and I did have them take one off. I was like, oh, you're going to have to take one off that bad boy.
3: Jake
1: right there.
3: Had a weird interaction with the Boy Scouts at Olive's open house anyway. We walked past and they're like, hey, there's a Boy Scout. And Olive's like, I want to go check it out. And Jake goes, nope, keep walking. It's the Boy Scouts. And they're like, we accept girls now. And Jake was like, oh, keep walking. She's in too many activities.
1: There's too many things.
3: But they did call her out and Jake's like, oh yeah, it must be new. And they're like, nope, we've accepted girls for years. I was like, just stop talking to them. Just move along, sir.
1: Yeah, I did talk. My daughter's interested in it as well. And I was like, dude, I'll teach you how to tie a knot at home. It's good, but let's keep it pushing. You got too many things.
3: We are going to come back with, speaking of like summer, things we did this year. We each wrote an essay about our summer, and we will reveal and read those when we come back on KDWB.
1: Mine's not really an essay. It's more of like a slam poetry.
3: You've never really done the exact assignment assigned to you, so we're expecting that.
1: Yeah, okay, cool.

0: 101.3 KDWB. We're Fallon, Colt, and Jenny. While we don't get our summers off from school or work, we still try to make the most of them, especially here in Minnesota. So we were each tasked to write an essay about our summers. And Jenny is going to kick us off. Jenny, whenever you're ready, tell us about your summer.
1: I declared summer 2026 an Abzi summer. And boy, am I happy it's over, okay? It was a hot summer, not particularly in my bedroom, but I'm ready for those crisp fall nights. So yes. I like to first acknowledge the wildflowers for pop, lock, and dropping it this summer. Seriously, they were so gorgeous. Got me through many long, sweaty rollerblades.
0: Thank you for that, Jenny.
1: You're welcome. I knocked off my second international solo trip to Copenhagen. It was last minute, sporadic, and everything I'd hoped for, including drinking coffee with an old man I didn't know. I biked all around that city and made some new friends. And some of my travels didn't go quite as planned. After getting stranded in Duluth, I finally got rid of my old camper van. I shed a few tears, but realized it was time to say goodbye to B. I wrapped up summer on a high note by voluntarily jumping off a cliff. I set a goal for 2026 to test myself mentally and physically. And when I dove off the side of that cliff in Moab, I felt something I haven't felt in a while. Free. So thank you, summer 2026. You were a delight, but I'm ready for a fierce fall.
0: Rawr.
2: Hey, do you hit it with a rawr at the end? That's crazy work, Fallon. What you
1: I don't
2: got?
1: Know how they grade that in school with a rawr at the end, but I thought it.
0: I think it would add an element, maybe a scratch and sniff cat sticker or something.
2: Yeah. Now let's give it some context. Incredibly fun, very adventurous summer, Fallon. What we got?
0: All right, here we go. Colt, please hit some music for my summer. Thank you.
2: Okay, I'll try to find some for you real quick. Okay. All right, whatever.
0: This summer was a busy one. One of the biggest highlights was traveling to Norway with my family. We saw some incredible scenery, went hiking, and made so many great memories. I also spent plenty of time on the boat enjoying the summer weather and relaxing with family and friends. Another huge thing that happened this summer, was starting the new morning show. It was exciting, nerve-wracking, and definitely a big change, but I'm so excited for this new chapter. We also celebrated some big family milestones. Dylan graduated from high school, which was such a proud moment. Jake turned 40, so we celebrated his big birthday. And Olive finally mastered her cartwheel, which was a very big deal in our house. Overall, it was a summer full of travel, family celebrations, big changes, and lots of fun memories. I'd say it was a pretty great summer.
2: Now, listen, that was actually incredibly adventurous. I want to take back what I said in the beginning. Super adventurous, very incredibly adventurous. Mine is more of a slam poetry, okay?
1: Great.
2: Summer. Summer.
1: Oh, God. No.
2: Kind of a bummer.
1: Oh, no.
2: That it's over.
1: Yeah.
2: Like all of us will be one day. When things turn gray. And we say.
1: What?
2: Watch me whip. Yeah. Watch me nay, nay.
1: Nay, nay.
2: Out of this atmosphere. Summertime. Summertime. Time. Escaping us. Taking off as if it were a bus. Bus, public transit, zit. Hormones.
1: All right. I have so many thoughts right now, but keep going.
2: Hormones, emotional. We are as humans. Stop laughing. Stop looking at me. We, as humans, connecting.
0: When did you connect at all this summer with anyone outside of your family?
2: I was making so many connections.
1: At what point did you forget to do your assignment?
2: It was when I asked Fallon if she had an assignment. And she said, oh my God, I totally forgot about my assignment. Let me type it in.
0: Didn't do your assignment.
2: She said, let me put it in ChatGPT really quick. ChatGPT must know you very well because that was incredibly poetic. What a rip.
0: ChatGPT also knows you and said, let me write the dumbest of all time.
2: Hey, that was off the dome.
0: That was good. I like that you whipped Nay Nay with Day Day.
1: Wow. So we learned nothing
0: about Colt's
1: summer.
0: Mike, did you do anything?
3: Mike, did you actually write yours?
4: Do anything. In fact, I texted y'all yesterday. What is this bit?
2: Okay. And go on with this because I have something to add.
4: Right here, yesterday, 108, I said, what is summer essays for tomorrow? Do I need to prep anything for this? Silence.
2: No response. And I
4: zero response.
2: I didn't respond because I know you two have described this to me before and I just wasn't listening and wasn't paying attention. So I was waiting for
0: I am 99% positive Jenny and I didn't respond for the exact same reason. On the count of three, why didn't you respond? One, two, three. I was napping. Oh. What?
1: I said timing.
0: Oh, no. I was napping and then I did not remember your text until this moment when everything started flashing back. So how was your summer, Mike?
4: So no, I didn't do anything this summer.
0: Okay, nice. Cool.
1: All right, so I get an A and you two get a big old... Actually, Fallon's actually turned out pretty good for last minute.
0: Summer!
2: You used the whole ChatGPT. Well, you wasted the whole lake.
1: I didn't learn a single thing about your summer. That's why I'm upset, but...
2: Well, that's the mystery.
1: The delivery, A++++.
2: Thank you. It's all the murder.

0: 1.3. You know what Jenny said, which was so funny? Mm-hmm. She said that she was looking at old stuff, and we gave away Weezer tickets at this exact time last year. So they're back in town. They're coming back.
1: Just didn't know they toured this often, which is great for them and their careers.
0: I think at this point, they're still releasing new music, but they're about 10. Biggest songs are probably behind them, right?
1: Yes.
0: So you got to keep that tour to keep that money flow, and I respect it. They have so many bangers. Island in the Sun is one of my favorite songs. So good. So Weezer's going to be performing on September 20th, and we have your tickets now. We'll make it pretty easy. We'll give those to caller 10 at 651-989-KDWB. I took a video class in college where you had to, like, make videos, and no surprise, I was, like, had this vision of, like, what I was going to film for my music video, and I hated how I looked in it, so I just put together a bunch of videos we had taken from our freshman year of college and just clipped it together to that song, Island in the Sun. I think I was basically making reels before reels were a thing.
2: Probably. Reels, yeah.
0: And then there were some kids that like did like so much work, you know, like where they like used all these cool tricks and stuff. And I had just clipped videos together that weren't even shot for that project. Oh, he still passed me because I think he was just like, oh, God, I don't want her coming back here.
2: I did. Did you want to do your one idea where it's like whoever has the best wheezing voice wins? Or is that...
0: I guess Jenny,
2: sorry, you're saying
0: of our group, Jenny wins. She's a great wheezer.
1: Well, girl, you just get to bring your job. I always used to have a very inaudible laugh, and then it was brought up at one point, and then it's haunted me ever since.
2: Listen,
1: so I try to make it more audible.
2: I'm a silent chuckler, too. I'm there with you.
1: I know, and like, I love a good laugh where you physically can't get it out because you're laughing so hard, like, to the point where you're almost peeing your pants.
2: Yeah.
1: That has, like, I love a good laugh like
0: I've
1: that.
0: I've only
2: so
0: had,
2: fun.
0: Like, three of those from Colt in my entire time with him,
2: well,
0: and
2: thanks.
0: He goes
2: awesome.
0: Completely silent, but he actually gets tears in his eyes.
1: Yeah.
2: I do, yeah. I get silent, I choke on my breath, and then I cry, which is actually what I do after
0: also,
2: a lot of stuff.
0: I was going to say, which is also what he does in the bedroom.
1: Oh, my gosh. I didn't need to know that information.
0: No, I didn't either. Hi, Audrey.
3: Hello.
0: Good morning, Audrey. How are you?
3: I'm doing well. How are you?
2: Yeah, I'm good.
0: Audrey, can you pause 1 second and let's take in Billy Bass together?
3: Sure.
2: the tail in the background.
4: To the river.
2: We're going to drop you into a concert.
1: Is this why people say we're annoying sometimes?
0: Sometimes. All right, Audrey, congratulations. You won Weezer tickets.
3: Woo-hoo,
0: the contest
3: you.
0: Was sitting through Billy Bass, and
1: yeah,
0: you
1: it
0: did
1: was.
0: It, and you did it flawlessly. Congratulations.
3: Thank you.
2: When we say buddy, you say...
0: Bass! Oh, right? It's Holly.
2: It's
0: their song for Weezer.
2: You're thinking
0: and
2: Billy
0: Bass. And he wasn't
2: Bass.
0: Talking to you. He was talking to Audrey.
1: What day is it?

0: 101.3 KDWB, where Fallon, Colt, and Jenny. And while this show sometimes isn't maybe the most educational, Jenny did learn something she wants to pass along.
1: I do. Well, okay, so I met somebody at the fair, and she was telling me how she's got a 15-month-old, and she has those little Fisher-Price like figurine people, you know, those little whatever. And so she said that after naming them after characters of like Bluey or whatever for her child, she started naming them after us. On the show and stuff, and like Vaunt and all this stuff. And so I was like, oh, that's so awesome. Like, whatever. I was like, what does my figurine look like? And she starts laughing, and I was like, oh, God. Okay. And she goes, okay, well, like, it was the only blonde one. And I was like, okay, that's fine. Okay. Like, what? Which one am I? And she goes, well, you're actually in a wheelchair playing basketball. And I go, that's fantastic.
0: Yeah.
1: Because I actually did play in a basketball charity event.
0: You did, in a wheelchair.
1: A year ago, but she like felt kind of bad at first. I was like, first off, don't feel bad. That's great. I'm happy to even be honored as somebody who would be one of your little play school figurines. But she thought it was like funny, and I told her, please send a picture of who we each are so that I know which one
0: is which
1: of us is the better looking one. So anyways, I learned that about ourselves. And then I also learned that there's hot deals at Holiday Station stores, like their jumbo wings of fire. And if you like heat, that's great. But there's only a little heat, lot of flavor.
0: Okay, good. Because, you know, in Minnesota, we don't like too much heat. Just exactly. Like a dash. Yeah. Now, can I ask you, when they say jumbo wings, how jumbo are they?
1: Well, you know, like the size of a jumbo wing.

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3: Good morning. They cleared a crash on 35W southbound at 95th Avenue. 35W slow southbound from Highway 10 to 694. On 35E, we have delays heading northbound from Yankee Doodle to West 7th Street. Southbound tied from Randolph to Shepherd. I'm Maria Arnold, and that's your latest Total Traffic.
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6: Well, your husband goes on work trips a lot, Fallon.
7: He did, but then he changed jobs, so he luckily doesn't go as often anymore.
8: I'm nervous where this is going, Colt.
6: He was moving a group.
7: I know what he's doing.
6: And at those workplace events, people tend to drink maybe at the hotel bar.
7: Yes, and can I tell you that he has a rule that he'll have like one drink he carries around so it looks like he's drinking.
6: Oh.
7: But he said he has witnessed so many people get fired like on the spot at these conventions that he learned a long time ago to not be that person. So every convention he would go on, I'd be like, anyone get fired? And he would be like, it'd be crazy. The people that would get fired. He's like, the hookups happen for sure. But like, to get fired, what are you doing with your life?
6: Yeah, there's a lot of tension in the air. Tension's confusing. It just ends up you're in a queen bed with Sarah from accounting. And it's like, what's happening?
7: It could happen unless you're a faithful hot man like Jake.
6: Yeah, or me. But
7: you don't travel for work. Well, Jingle Ball, I guess, but that doesn't count.
6: I was just traveling to the fair nonstop.
7: The only one he's taken to bed with him for Jingle Ball is a little Taco Bell crunch wrap at the end of the night.
6: Oh, dude.
8: Hell yeah.
6: When I was at Jingle Ball in Dallas, we had like a post party at the hotel, and on stage, we're like, oh, we're having an after party. Everybody was looking for the artists who were there at Jingle Ball. They thought that they were going to show up to the hotel.
7: They did not.
6: I literally rolled down in my pajamas and my slippers, and I got some chicken, and then I bounced back to my room. That's all I did.
7: Nice.
6: So anyways, this guy's on a work trip, and he decides he is going to hook up with a coworker, okay? So mm-hmm. He's smashing. He's a married man, has kids. He's smashing with somebody, and he dies, has a heart attack during... during the process of making love and bumping bodies, and he...
7: Every which way you just described that, it was so hideous. The process and
6: smushing together,
7: bodies,
6: smushy parts.
7: No. Gross.
6: And he dies.
7: Yeah, okay? Right, he dies.
6: They're calling it a workplace accident, though, because he technically was at work. So now, for the rest of her life, she, the wife, gets 80% of his salary... until she dies.
7: Good for her. I wonder if she actually liked him anymore. You know what I mean? I wonder if like, because there's the initial betrayal, even if you didn't like your partner, like, how dare you do that to me, right? But is she like, okay, that's karma and mama take the money.
6: It's kind of like the beautiful movie that definitely has 100% Rotten Tomatoes, Regretting You. And it's a Stop. Scenario where you got it, you're grieving, but you're mad at the same time.
7: So Colt's just doing this to trigger me. I came in one day being like, that was the worst movie I've ever seen. It had so much potential. It is the Colleen Hoover movie, and it had so much potential. But Dave Franco and Allison Williams had the most lack of chemistry I've maybe ever seen, other than Reese Witherspoon and Ashton Kutcher, who
6: I
7: had
6: thought it was
7: done.
6: Great.
7: And Colt's like, what? One of the best movies. I was like, it was so bad. And my standards are so low on movies.
6: It's a generational movie. Generational.
8: I haven't seen that one yet.
6: You should, you'll like it, Jenny.
8: I don't know.
6: I'm
8: on the in-between of which one, where do I lie?
7: The concept is so good. So the concept
6: You learned this in the beginning, so it's not like a spoiler.
7: Yeah, I'm not a spoiler.
8: Yeah.
7: So the James Franco and Allison Williams, they're like couple. Well, it's her sister's partner.
6: Dave Franco is with her sister.
7: Okay.
6: And she's married to this guy.
7: Yeah. Anyway, her husband is driving her sister somewhere. They get in a car wreck and die. And then they find out they've been having an affair the whole time.
8: Right. Which you can tell from the trailer right off the bat.
7: So that's such a great because they're dead. They can't, you can't even figure out how did this begin? How long has it been going on? You can't figure out any details. Such a great plot in theory.
6: And she has like a 16 or 17 year old or 18 year old or whatever it is.
7: Kids had better chemistry than the adults.
6: It's like a coming of age movie, but also like a grieving movie. You would like it. I know you would like it.
8: I think I probably would.
6: Yeah.
7: You should watch it and tell
6: us. Watch it tonight. I think it's on Amazon. It's on Prime, I think.
7: And tell me how little chemistry those two have.
8: All right. I don't know if I'll do it tonight, but within the week.
6: You'll do what you're told, okay?
8: I had a lot of things going on today.
7: She's watching dogs on her couch.
8: Yeah.
7: She doesn't have time to watch a movie.
8: So many pets have to happen.

0: 101.3 KDWB, where Fallon, Colt, and Jenny, we've all been waiting for 24 hours, edge of our seat. Wow, what was a super jealous thing Colt did that involved Quidditch, which no one brings that up ever. It was giving Harry Potter in a very fake manner.
1: Well, my wife used to work at a market research firm, and one of her coworkers was crushing on her. Whatever, I get it. You know, that happens to attractive people.
0: She's not just attractive. She's one of the easiest people I've ever met to talk to.
1: Yeah, she's too approachable, which is the problem. And I told her, you got to stop it. So this guy, I don't know, he's just like, whatever. So, and he invited her to go to his Quidditch match, okay? Knowing wholeheartedly that she has a husband.
0: Mm.
1: And there is a thing where it's like, can you be, what is it called?
0: Friends?
1: Coworkers? There's a word when you're not hooking up, though, and you're like, you're just friends. Platonic. Platonic friends, okay. I don't believe it. I feel like if any guy who's in a platonic relationship, if you gave him the green light to, like, we should hook up, he would 100% not even think about it and just hook up with you.
0: I do not agree with that, because there is no way you would ever want to hook up with me or Jenny.
1: So, this guy, he goes to a Quidditch match.
0: You wouldn't. Maybe Mike, but not me or Jenny.
1: Yeah. So, this guy's at a Quidditch match, right? And I decide, I'm like, oh, yeah, you should get the information, Jen, for sure. I'm playing it cool. Get the information this Saturday at so-and-so, whatever. So I'm like, you're obviously not going, right? And she's like, yeah, I'm not. I mean, that'd be weird. I was like, yeah, that would be weird. Anyways, I go to the Quidditch match. Okay?
0: Oh, my gosh. You're such a sociopath.
1: And the whole time, I'm like, Harry Potter, oh, nice one. Oh, get it, Potter. Just trying to, like, I don't know, just heckle the guy in the crowd.
0: Wait, did she go, or you just went by yourself?
1: I just went by myself to his Quidditch match.
0: Gosh. And where does a Quidditch match take place? Happen? Where were you?
1: Well, it was at Andrew Brown Park in Dallas. Okay. So, anyways.
2: Were they just running on the ground then with, like,
1: it's as embarrassing as you would imagine.
2: Your legs? Okay.
1: Say that.
2: Aww. Okay.
1: And he didn't get the goldfinch at the end, okay? He got me with a handshake saying, oh, dude, by the way, I'm Jen's husband. It was this awesome match. Loved it, dude. You did great out there. You should get a water bottle. You look a little thirsty.
0: You are crazy.
2: What did he say back to that?
1: It's like, yeah. He was just confused, befuddled.
2: Probably. I've been probably terrified at the same time. Like, wow, I really crossed the wrong person.
0: I don't think he thought that. I think he thought, I got to stay away because they're psycho. Like, they're just a crazy family.
1: Well, listen, when you invite people's wives to Quidditch matches, something has to happen.
0: You know, a part of me sometimes wishes Jake was a little bit jealous of anything. He just doesn't care at all.
1: Well, it's because he's emotionally intelligent. That's what it is.
0: Okay, got it.
1: Yeah, so that's probably better.

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1: Can this celebrity have a comeback? She was a huge star and then just, oh man. I think there's potential, but she's going to have to figure out something. And this might be her new path. We're going to get into that here in just a second. So John Legend has new music today. This song is called Daylight.
2: Okay, and that's number one.
3: Transports you. I feel like a lot of this album is very transporting. A lot of it feels kind of...

0: he just put out a song with Beyonce too? Was that last week on New Music Friday or something?
1: No, he did. That was her with Pharrell.
0: Okay.
1: But John Legend's new album is produced by Pharrell, so maybe that's, you saw that, you're connecting things in your brain.
0: I feel like the 2010s artists are trying to, they're all trying to like snap off right now.
1: Well, good. They should. I mean, like, think about it. I think some of the best years of music were like the 2014 to 2016 times.
0: Yeah, I wonder if they all sit around like, dude, what are we doing? Let's like, these TikTok
1: Let's
0: stars don't know what they're doing.
1: And they don't, a lot of them. Some of them are doing fine. Ariana Grande, speaking of new music, she dropped an iTunes exclusive album that features live versions of her pedal tracks from her tour, which was exciting. A lot of people they're like, well, New York Post, they're kind of the trashy rag. They're reporting that next season will be the final season of Jimmy Kimmel Live. But their spokespeople are saying any reports about the future of the show at this point are purely speculative. He's been doing it for, I think it's like 24 seasons or something.
0: That's a long time.
1: And I did watch an interview where his wife, because she like, I think is the producer of his show.
2: Oh,
1: which
2: really?
1: Is pretty cool. Yeah. She was kind of like, I wish he'd be done. It's a grind. I mean, he takes the summers off now, but to do a like full late night show every night, that's a grind.
2: She says that now, but then we did meet a couple at the fair where the husband has decided to start vlogging his life. And the wife, after retirement, and the wife was like, yeah, I don't, you know, retirement's okay.
0: Yeah.
1: She wishes he was still doing something other than bothering her.
0: For Jimmy Kimmel, one of the things, too, is a lot of his family members are employed on his show.
1: Yeah.
0: So it's like if he steps away, then all their, you know, it's not like, you know, they're
2: Well, then maybe they
0: relatives.
2: Should learn to get a job. Not
0: True.
2: Based off of nepotism.
1: Wow, Jenny.
2: I'm just kidding.
1: Also, they have enough experience now that they probably could go on to do some other things.
0: Well,
1: NBC tonight's NFL season kickoff game is between the Super Bowl 60 rematch of Seattle Seahawks and New England Patriots.
2: Do you guys want to come hang out with me on Sunday and watch the Vikings Packers game?
0: Go, Paco.
1: No.
0: Mike said yeah. He's shaking his head
2: All right,
0: yes.
2: Perfect.
0: But I'll get back to you on it. I actually have a birthday party I have to go to on Sunday. Two of them. Back to back.
1: Okay. I am literally so sorry that you thought I cared about that in the middle of a very important entertainment report.
0: Well, it is your daughter's birthday party, so I just...
1: I know. Why did you do it?
2: Excuse
1: Why did you do it, Colt? God,
0: I didn't know Jenny wasn't invited.
1: Sorry, what?
0: I didn't know Jenny wasn't invited to your daughter's birthday party.
1: I didn't know I wasn't invited either.
0: I'm so sorry.
1: For the record, Colt is not invited. His daughters are.
2: This is interesting.
1: God, you're sick.
2: Mike, I guess you and I are going to be taking shots at Bunnies this Sunday watching the Packers.
1: What? You already had plans. I knew that you'd be busy for the Packers game.
2: You didn't know because you don't pay attention to the NFL schedule. Don't even.
1: I just reported yesterday on our show.
2: And how long has Olive been planning this birthday party?
1: Exactly. I sent the invite yesterday.
0: She sent the invite literally 4 months ago.
2: I know she does. That's how she rolls.
1: Nobody wants to go to a kid's birthday party but when they're an adult, much less when they don't even have kids.
2: I don't know.
1: Her second birthday party was
2: pretty lit because she had a bouncy house. That was fun.
0: Okay, you actually would thoroughly enjoy this one.
1: Don't tell her where it's at.
0: Oh, her face just got so sad. I thought it was weird when I brought it up that I was going to a birthday party that you looked away from me and didn't say anything.
2: No wonder she tried to move this along so quickly.
1: You know what I think's weird? That you won't shut the hell up about it. That you just keep talking about it. Could you shut your mouth?
0: Yeah. Yes.
2: I'm surprised Olive didn't specifically ask you to invite me.
0: I know, you guys were vibing so well. And she was playing with Mike so well at the state
2: fair.
0: We're
2: like best friends.
1: You know what's wild, too? I was like, did you like playing with Mike? And she goes, who's that? And I go, and I held up the picture, and I go, who's everyone in this picture? And she still messes up Colt because she only knows Colt as... two things, Remy and Teddy's dad, but more importantly, she knows Colt as the guy she used to hate our schedule, and she'd be like, why do you have to go do the Colt show? So she has negative connections with him sometimes.
0: Yikes.
1: Okay, last night I went and saw the new Practical Magic movie, Practical Magic 2. I thought it was really, really good. They kept the aesthetic. There's like cry moments, like grieving moments, really beautifully done. I did think, my overall review is, I think it was like 20 minutes too long. It was a little over 2 hours, and I really think most movies, especially when they're kind of movies like that, should probably stick around the 90-minute mark. So I did think they could have shortened it by like 20 minutes. But Sandra Bullock says she is open to a Practical Magic 3.
3: You'd potentially be interested in doing Practical Magic 3.
4: We would to light the torches,
3: of the girls, the young women, Joey and Maisie. Like, we'd be the aunts.
4: Yes! Just like, I would love this. Yes. Here we go. Yes. Love it. That's good.
1: And can Lizzo make a comeback? She was on Live with Kelly and Mark. She has a new children's book coming out with an original flute song. And she talked about, basically, it's called Lizzo Meets Sasha B. Fluten. That's the name. Little Lizzo Meets Sasha B. Fluten. That's the name of her new children's book. And here is a little clip of the original flute song she includes in that book.
0: Okay, can you grab your recorder really quick? Because I do think you could probably...
2: Yes, do it. Do it, but you have to add in like, well, no, that's a child's book. Never mind.
0: Now listen, this is the cadence. Put your headphones.
2: Claps.
0: This is the cadence.

0: 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Let's go! The countdown is on to the most talked about music festival on the planet.
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1: Major Lazer,
0: Muse,
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3: Well, it's still pretty awful out there. 694 eastbound's jammed up East River to Silver Lake. Westbound Silver Lake to East River. 694 southbound stop and go White Bear to 34th. Accident on the right shoulder. 94 westbound jammed White Bear to 35E. And big delays on the crosstown eastbound 169 to Highway 100. I'm Bonnie Green, and that's your latest total traffic.
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0: Here are your felonies, your stupid criminal stories on KDWB. So there's a 41-year-old guy named Christopher. He was doing a little druggy action, and he was journaling on the side. This is important, guys. Even if you're a drug dealer, you should journal. Get your feelings and thoughts out. In one notebook, he wrote, "No police, ... will come to me." But they did, guys. A SWAT team did bust through his door and seized 849 grams of fentanyl, enough for more than 400,000 potentially lethal doses, in case you don't know a lot about it. I didn't. He also had a kilo of meth, 1.3 kilograms of cocaine, 57 grams of crack cocaine, and 14 grams of marijuana. He also had $12,000 in cash.
1: And where was he storing it?
0: Just in a room in his house.
1: I was just chilling in the side.
0: When the police read the entry, they responded, "Not how that works." Obviously, he's facing a lot of charges, although they haven't released the complete list yet.
1: The police in Florida are awesome because they put out videos on TikTok. Have you seen those?
0: No.
1: They'll arrest someone, and then there's this one guy, I think it's in like Clayton County or something like that, and he'll come out and he'll have on their chain, and he has a picture of the person they arrested, and he goes to the microphone, and he's like, "Got your chain. Got your cash." And
0: see, he starts. I wouldn't want to do that because, like, the criminals seem to get out of, and I don't want them, like, I wouldn't want them to come find me and my family.
1: He says, "Come find me." He says, "I'm waiting."
0: Okay, no.
1: And then he'll be standing there, and there's like 30 officers behind him. "We'll find you."
0: Okay.
1: It's awesome.
0: Well, good for you for having that confidence. I would not.
1: Yeah.
0: One other Florida story. Basically, there's a guy, he stole a $7,100 funeral stretcher.
1: Okay.
0: I don't know why, but he was linked to a series of similar thefts across Alabama, Georgia, South Carolina, and Florida.
1: Yeah.
0: This funeral home reported a stolen mortuary stretcher and cot, and authorities discovered, oh my God, another one had happened in a similar fashion in a different state. Surveillance technology and assistance from victims helped identify this guy and track his travel route. Not sure why he's doing this. He just loves stealing the funeral stretchers.
2: Yeah, it must be like an adrenaline rush.
0: Well, I think he resells them to other funeral homes to make cash.
1: Maybe he wants to do like van life, but he just isn't tall. So he just needs a place to lay down maybe. I don't know.
0: Yeah, I don't know. There are your felonies on KDWB.

0: 101.3 KDWB, where Fallon, Colt, and Jenny. I actually am so thankful you did not have to witness what I just did, but I do think that Colt and Jenny just found their perfect duet karaoke song. Jenny's been guzzling the same coffee since 6 a.m. Yeah. Also belittling me, being like, I just Googled the ounce difference because that's a medium Starbucks, right? I said, yeah. She goes, this is my medium Caribou. And she gets like 4 extra ounces.
1: Hell yeah.
0: But anyway, she then starts chugging it, and they together start singing both parts to the Bring Me.
2: Wake me up inside.
3: Can't wake up.
2: Save me up inside.
3: Save me.
2: Save me from the mouth that I
0: eat. Spoiler, she needs the karaoke lyrics on the screen. But
3: it's
0: anyway,
3: good, though. I think we could do it on the party bus to Pitbull.
0: No. We're not doing Evanescence on the party bus.
3: It would be kind of a sick way to kick it off.
0: We're doing Lil Jon and Pitbull on the party bus. Bye. Anyway, more seats on that party bus without Evanescence comes up tomorrow morning. But anyway, that's it for us. You guys have any fun plans today?
1: Yeah, I got a lot going on. I got to get some miles in with my rollerblading because I'm training for a rollerblading marathon.
0: That is very cool that you're doing that. Yeah,
1: I do have a meeting for something that Fallon and I are both speaking at next week. And
0: I don't have a meeting and I'm super excited about
1: that. Good for you. I love that for you. and then also we do have a work happy hour. Were you guys coming or what?
3: I probably won't be because I got to do kid pickup at school or whatever.
1: Okay, that's whatever. Fallon?
0: I want to come because basically one of our employees is leaving and it's like her goodbye party and we all love Claire. So shout out Claire, you're an angel. But I don't know yet because it's like a weird time where I got to take my daughter to an open house party at her dance school. Yeah. And so I don't know if I'm going to make it.
3: Remember, she's leaving us. Yeah. She's not forced to leave.
0: Also,
3: so it's like, I got to throw you a party because you're abandoning us.
0: Also,
3: that's crazy.
0: She's part of like a crew of people that I think will continue to hang out. So
3: totally.
0: It's not like this is the last chance I'm going to get to see her.
3: I will be on my hands and knees for a few hours and
0: hold on. Save that audio. Save that audio.
3: Well, dude, I got to get that wood in. I gotta get that flooring done in my basement.
0: Oh boy. Okay. Enough about you and your position of choice today. Yep. We're going to have a great one. Hope you do. We appreciate you listening. Love you. Bye. For just a

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2: Temperatures are staying warm through the next week. It's going to be partly sunny and 79 today. Tomorrow, partly sunny and 80.
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2: We are here. Are you? Well, if you hear us, you are. Thanks for being with us. What is your partner's hair color? You might want to keep an eye on it. The hair color most likely to cheat. Have you heard? Later this hour.

0: 101.3 KDWB. How did you sleep last night? Did it come too fast? I slept better last night than I slept the night before.
1: I had two sleeps last night, and I started watching TV, which is probably bad.
0: I don't do that.
1: I know, but I got into the death of the pastor's wife on Netflix, and that literally derailed me.
0: I almost opened that up, too, and I didn't.
2: Yeah, I've seen it as I passed by.
1: It's really interesting. It's wild.
0: How long did you watch that before you went to part two of your sleep?
1: I watched all three episodes. I finished it.
0: Oh, my gosh.
1: I know, but here I am. Like,
0: you got energy.
1: Here she is. Do you guys want to hang out tonight? What's tonight? Wednesday?
0: I mean, not last minute. Let's start with just here and work our way to that. We're going to make a plan soon. I told you that. I'm starting a group chain for us to get together. I need to spend some time with your others.
2: Tonight is actually Robbie's fantasy football, like whatever you guys do, draft.
1: The draft. Yeah.
2: Ours is tomorrow night. I get so bitter about it.
0: Well, let's leave you by yourself then. We're not coming.
2: No, I'm trying to have a party tonight.
1: Take a bath.
2: Everybody come over.
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1: Twin Cities weather, it's going to be a beautiful day today, mostly because the humidity is gone. Sunny, 78, a little breezy today. Tomorrow, sunshine with a high of 80. We are keeping an eye on the possibility of a few strong to severe storms on Friday with a high of 84. I'm meteorologist Sean Cable. Temperature now 73.
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In 9 days, we are in Vegas. 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Benson Boone, BTS, Zara Larsson. 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

0: 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So there's an article that I was reading. I don't know if you color your hair or not. I do not. I did have some blonde like 6 months ago. But
1: yeah, literally you were like dyeing it all year.
2: Summer,
1: you
2: know, yeah.
0: I didn't get great feedback.
1: That's not true.
2: We gave you
1: feedback. Did you get?
2: We gave you great feedback. I love the blonde.
0: I didn't get it IRL everywhere.
2: Oh.
0: So I'm doing
1: that.
0: We are
1: IRL.
2: Not the IRL that he wants.
0: I mean, I have other IRLs.
2: Oh, I see. I see.
0: You're one of the IRLs.
2: Coworker IRL.
1: Got it.
0: Exactly. I need to like, you know, I need IRL, capitals. So anyway, the person whose hair color influences how likely they are to cheat the most, men with brown hair more likely to cheat.
2: No.
0: Women with blonde hair more likely.
2: Yeah, I can see that.
1: I'm like the most loyal person.
2: We're not talking about you.
1: We didn't say you.
0: What? Wow, that was odd.
2: I have blonde hair.
0: A lot of roots, actually. All right, today's quote.
2: Mood detected. This is something she's going to go report back to Robbie.
0: The art of not being ready, but doing it anyway will get you far.
2: I'm going to text my hair girl.
0: I can recommend one if you need somebody. Maybe you do.
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7: Twin Cities weather, it's going to be a beautiful day today, mostly because the humidity is gone. Sunny, 78, a little breezy today. Tomorrow, sunshine with a high of 80. We are keeping an eye on the possibility of a few strong to severe storms on Friday with a high of 84. I'm meteorologist Sean Cable. Outside now, it's 75.
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Well, Katy Perry recently celebrated her first year dating anniversary with former Canadian Prime Minister Justin Trudeau. 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
1: Tanya, why don't you do this? 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
3: We never fight.
0: Can we talk? 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
1: Why?
2: Nope.
1: No, we'll talk later. No, I want to know now. 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
1: Yes, Jennifer Aniston's boyfriend, Jim Curtis, is opening up about what really happens behind closed doors when they disagree. He said on a podcast that things are going really well between him and Jennifer Aniston. They've been together for about a year and a half now, and he calls this the honeymoon phase. But even in the honeymoon phase, things come up. So what do they actually do when they disagree? Jim says it's simple. We do a lot of meditation. We do a lot of talk. He talked about leaning on acceptance and understanding to get through the hard moments instead of letting things blow up. Don't forget, Jim is a hypnotherapist and wellness coach by trade, so it kind of tracks that meditation is his go-to conflict tool. But I was curious if you have any sort of system when you get into a fight and argue with your significant others.
2: No.
1: System. Really?
2: A system?
1: Yeah, like whenever we disagree on something, our system, like we immediately say, we're in this together. We're not fighting each other. We're fighting this conflict.
0: You're overcoached. I'm more thinking about, like, if you're dating a professional therapist, I don't know if that's good or bad.
1: Right. Like, are they therapying me?
0: They're therapying me, which is probably good.
1: Oh, my gosh. It's amazing. If you were to date a therapist, that would be amazing for you.
0: It's like me saying to Serena Williams, you want to go hit a ball on the court?
1: No, right.
0: No. It's not. I don't know that I would be comfortable.
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1: Be the reason someone's in a good mood today. Say something nice to them. Do something for them. Be the reason. Tanya, are you the reason?
2: I'm the reason, baby.
1: Mm-hmm. So you have something else sort of in the same vein. When people say, how was your day? How was your day? What do you say?
2: So, you know, when you go home at the end of the day, you ask your partner, how was your day? And he'll say, it was good. I got up, went to work. Now I'm home. I'm like, there's a lot of day in between there. There's like, I'm not getting much. So now I thought of alternative questions to ask instead of how was your day?
1: What's on the rotation?
2: Okay. What made you feel good today?
3: Yeah, that's a good one.
1: That's much better.
2: Yes. Mm-hmm. What drained your energy today?
1: No.
3: That one's a little too negative.
1: I don't
2: What's
1: like
2: something you want us to work on together?
3: Oh, please, no.
1: As soon as you get home, you need some direction. No. Start. I would take that first one, put it in a chat, and say, give me different versions of this.
2: One last one. What are you dreaming about lately?
3: Ay, Dios mío.
1: I like that.
2: Yeah.
1: That's good. Uh-huh. Yeah, just lose the middle two.
3: I have a good one. Kid version. This will get your kids talking to you. You ask them, who did you play with at recess today? And that gives you the tea of what's going on the playground.
1: Why don't you ask your husband that?
2: If he's playing with somebody at recess, we have bigger problems, let me tell you.
1: I have been in that situation. What was on the show? What did you guys talk about? I can't remember.
3: No.
1: It all runs together.
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6: Twin Cities weather, it's going to be a beautiful day today, mostly because the humidity is gone. Sunny, 78, a little breezy today. Tomorrow, sunshine with a high of 80. We are keeping an eye on the possibility of a few strong to severe storms on Friday with a high of 84. I'm meteorologist Sean Cable. Right now, it's 78.
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1: Hands up if you danced your heart out under a Myriad reflector. 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
2: We're going. Ariana Grande wrapped up her 10-night residency at London's O2 Arena and saw an unexpected benefit from all the hype surrounding the shows. Every single one of her albums shot back up into the UK charts to the top. Here's her latest here at number 5. Heat that

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3: 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Bruno Mars, who has not finished any lower than third this week. Risk It All, number three. For just

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1: Your calling here says, well, tell me why. What happened?
2: So, I need some advice about something that happened on a recent girls' trip. So there was six of us, and we were sharing an Airbnb last weekend, and it was very no pets allowed kind of a situation. But one of my friends brought her dog. She didn't ask the group. She didn't even mention it beforehand. We spent the entire weekend worried that we were all going to get kicked out. Like, it was very, very stressful. But, I mean, now we're all home. But, I'm still paranoid that the homeowner is going to find out some way that we had a dog with us and send us a $500 bill, which is the pet fee. And, I mean, do I say something to her now, or do I just let it go and hope the Airbnb owner, like, never finds out?
1: Well, I don't think covering it up is the right idea, and I don't think that not addressing it with your friend is the right idea either.
2: Oh, man.
1: You should be able to say, this is your problem, not mine. Your dog, your problem, because you're close.
3: This is your rating on Airbnb.
1: So take this to your friend and serve it up, okay?
2: Okay. I'll do that. Thank you.
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7: Twin Cities weather, it's going to be a beautiful day today, mostly because the humidity is gone. Sunny, 78, a little breezy today. Tomorrow, sunshine with a high of 80. We are keeping an eye on the possibility of a few strong to severe storms on Friday with a high of 84. I'm meteorologist Sean Cable. Right now, it's 80.
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8: 35W northbound at 46th Street, a disabled vehicle right shoulder, Burnsville split to downtown Minneapolis, 16 minutes. 35E southbound stop and go, Randolph Avenue to Shepherd Road from downtown St. Paul to Burnsville split, 21 minutes, 1 minute delay. I'm Tom Beck, and that's your latest total traffic.
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Yeah, what up? Appreciate you having us on. We are the Twin Cities number one hit music station with Fallon, Colton, Jenny in the morning, live everywhere you take us with that free iHeartRadio app. My name is Vaughn. Excited to get you locked in with a bunch of tickets this afternoon. And your first chance happens less than an hour away, a couple of minutes from now, and I'll tell you what you can win.

0: DWB, it's Vaughn. Just letting you know now, we're only giving concert tickets to people that got energy this afternoon, like Laura.
1: Woo!
0: See, just like that, Laura, you sound enthusiastic.
1: I am enthusiastic all the time.
0: Well, good, because at 2 o'clock, I'm giving away Weezer tickets, and how boring would it be if I said, you're caller 10, and then the person on the phone goes...

0: how many people rushing out of work today so they can sit in front of their TV and watch the first NFL game of the season. It starts today. That's how you know we're kind of getting into fall. The Patriots take on the Seahawks. And I'm going to be honest with you. I'm not the football person, not the basketball person. None of the above for two reasons. I don't know anything about sports because I didn't play them growing up. I have asthma. I'm also a very sensitive soul. I'm going to just put that out there. If I fell and even got a brush burn on my knee, wasn't having it. But my fiance and I are saying this year that we want to get into sports. We want to learn football. We want to learn basketball. But we kind of don't know how do you get into it as an adult. Like, do you just start watching and kind of pick up via context clues? Is there a book for it? And if there is, are the Vikings the team that we want to root for? I'm just saying, it's KDWB.
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10: Twin Cities weather, it's going to be a beautiful day today, mostly because the humidity is gone. Sunny, 78, a little breezy today. Tomorrow, sunshine with a high of 80. We are keeping an eye on the possibility of a few strong to severe storms on Friday with a high of 84. I'm meteorologist Sean Cable. Right now, it's 80.
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14: 94 westbound after Brockton Lane, disabled vehicle right shoulder. 35W northbound of 46th Street, disabled vehicle right shoulder. 35W southbound, heavy traffic, Minnesota River Bridge to Cliff Road. 35E southbound of Stop and Go, Randolph to Shepherd. From downtown St. Paul to Burnsville Split, 20 minutes. I'm Tom Beck, and that's your latest total traffic.
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19: 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Our colors will fade.

like I'm in a time machine because we are back to foldable phones. It's KDWB, and Apple just announced the first ever foldable iPhone. It's called the iPhone Duo, and it looks like a mini iPad that you can fold in half, and it still has a touchscreen, all that jazz. And let's be honest, probably priced at $2,000.

Big year for Taylor. I mean, that song could be considered Song of the Summer. It was in the Toy Story movie. And, oh, yeah, she got married to Travis Kelce. And the exclusive on where they'll be living since they've been married just dropped. They'll be bouncing back and forth. Right now, they're staying at Travis's house in Kansas. But because the football season is starting and Taylor is Taylor, they'll be going all over the country. It's KDWB.

If you had one shot, one opportunity to seize everything you ever wanted in one moment, would you capture it?

You know, it was so beautiful seeing you at the Minnesota State Fair. Hopefully I got to say hi, take a pic with you. And if you didn't make it out to the fair, didn't grab one of our new KDWB swags, well, guess what? They're available online. You got the Born in the 1900 shirt, which I can't even wear. I was born in 01. Or the FCJ Club walking shirt. 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

0: Tickets for Weezer are going to be all yours at 2 o'clock, Megan. I am manifesting that for you, speaking life into it.
1: I better. I'm going to win.
2: Repeat after me. I'm winning those tickets. Cool. And then say this. Vaughn is the best on KDWB.
0: You say the things you want in life. You'd be surprised how many of them come true. Call back at 2 o'clock if you want to win passes for Weezer.

0: 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It's KDWB. Hello. You know who this is?
1: No, I don't. What's your name?
0: Wow.
1: Vaughn?
0: Yes, you just call into my radio show. Don't even know who you're calling. I could have been the boogeyman.
1: See, I didn't know, Vaughn, if you're taking the phone calls or you got somebody else doing that for you.
0: Nope. One man band.

If you're trying to see Weezer, you need to get that sob story ready on KDWB in a couple of minutes. Like right after 2, I'm going to pick up caller 10 for Weezer tickets, but I'm also going to pick up caller 9. And we're going to play Are You Minnesota Nice? If you can give a good sob story and get caller 10 to get you those tickets.

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Call right now, 651-989-KDWB. But be prepared to be Minnesota nice. You got to convince caller 10 if you're caller 9 to give you those tickets. Call me right now.

0: I'm looking for Thomas. Is that you, my man?
1: Hi, what number am I?
0: You're caller number 9, Thomas.
1: No way.
0: So that means you have a task. But let me go ahead and find your caller 10 real quick. Hold on. KDWB, hello.
2: Hello, what color am I?
0: Tell me your name, girlfriend.
2: Leela.
0: Leela, congratulations. You're caller 10.
2: Yes. Yes.
0: But we're going to play a game really quick. Do you mind playing a game?
2: Yeah, I know. I know the game. I have a spiel if I was number 9 because it's true.
0: Oh, you're ready. Okay.
2: Now I don't have to. Yes.
0: Perfect. So you know how this game works. We're going to play Are You Minnesota Nice? Thomas, like I said, you're caller 9. You have a task. Since Leela is rightfully caller 10, and right now the Weezer tickets are in her hands, I'm going to put a 15-second timer on. You have to convince Leela to be Minnesota Nice and try to give you the tickets. And let's have fun with this, friends, okay?
1: Gotcha.
0: But Leela, no pressure. The tickets are all yours, and you'll just prove that you are not Minnesota Nice.
2: Okay, sounds good.
0: Thomas, my man, your timer starts in 3, 2, 1.
1: I came home from work, and I walked in the front door, and my house was completely dark, and it should have been ripping and raring with my 3 kids running around, and I looked around, and my wife had left that day with my children. I went upstairs. I looked in the crib. My little boy Carter was gone. I looked in the bedroom.
0: Oh, time's up. Okay, and I just want to clarify, Thomas, this story happened way back when. Your wife has come back since then, correct?
1: Oh, yeah, since then. But this was a sad story back about 9 years ago. So.
0: Okay. Just getting some context, making sure everything's good. Now, Leela, the ball is in your court. Are you going to be Minnesota Nice and give Thomas and his now recuperated wife and kids the tickets for Weezer, or are you going to keep them for yourself? No pressure.
2: I am a Minnesota Nice. I'm a sucker for kids. You got your kids back. I'm going to have to keep the tickets.
0: Ooh, okay, that's no problem. They're all yours. Sorry, Thomas.
1: No, that's okay.
0: Thank you for playing along. And congratulations, Leela. You're going to go see Weezer.
2: Woo-hoo!
1: All right.
2: I'm so excited.
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2: Twin Cities weather, it's going to be a beautiful day today, mostly because the humidity is gone. Sunny, 78, a little breezy today. Tomorrow, sunshine with a high of 80. We are keeping an eye on the possibility of a few strong to severe storms on Friday with a high of 84. I'm meteorologist Sean Cable. Right now, it's 80.
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27: Some typical slowdowns here on West 94 around Hiawatha to Hennepin and Lindale. South 35W because of the road work around the Minnesota River Bridge. South 35E, Randolph down to Shepherd Road. That's due to road work. And we're looking at a stall North 35W around 46th Street. All right, right shoulder. It's been there for a bit. I'm Deb Snyder, and that's your latest total traffic.
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SNL couldn't have chose two better people to host Saturday Night Live on Halloween. It's Vaughn on 101.3 KDWB. They rolled out the first four episodes of the new season, and on Halloween, Gracie Abrams is the musical guest, and the girl that played Nikki in Obsession, the horror movie that dropped earlier this year, on Halloween episode. It's going to be so good.

Hey, it's Fallon, Colt, and Jenny. An all-new War of the Roses comes up Thursday morning. So she moves across the country to live with him. And then he's at work all the time. So they separate for a little bit. She's back home. He's begging her back. But she's like, wait a minute. Is there someone at his work? Is that what was happening? We'll find out at 7:35 Thursday morning on KDW.

0: 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Thanks for listening. My name is Vont Leek. Who's this?
1: My name is Jade.
0: Hey, what up, Jade? Shout out your city. Where you listening from?
1: Robbinsdale.
0: Oh.
1: Our neighbors.
0: Yeah, I don't live far from there.
1: Well, I love listening in the mornings and in the afternoons.
0: So you better be listening every afternoon now, girl. I'm gonna come. Now I know where you live.

0: States that it seems like everything costs money these days. Like even things that were once free, like headphones and chargers with your phones. Once upon a time, they came with it. Now you literally get just the phone. It's KDWB. Parking too. Once upon a time, you could park on streets no cost, and now pretty much everywhere there's a meter. And yo, last night I saw an ad for YouTube Premium, so you wouldn't have ads. Do you remember when you could watch a YouTube video without having to sit through three ads to be able to skip and watch one more? Like, it's insane.
1: For just a

0: confess something you lied to your father about?
1: When I was 16, I told him my boyfriend was 18 and he was really 22.
0: I'm saying that's not bad, but then I imagine having a daughter and how pissed I'd be at her. But we've all done it. I used to tell my dad I was going to the park to hang out with my girlfriend, and really, we were hooking up while her parents weren't home.

Hey, what up? Thanks for kicking it with us. My name is Vaunt. We are the Twin Cities' number one hit music station with Fallon, Colton, Jenny in the morning, live everywhere you take us on that free iHeartRadio app. I got Stella Lefty, who's playing our iHeartRadio Music Festival, by the way, coming up, Kendrick Lamar and SZA. And I want to know the reason you're cheesing. Call me with that good news after Olivia Dean.

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1: Maybe your partner's taking you out for dinner plans this weekend, or maybe you just found out somebody is pregnant. I just want to know the good news going on in your life. Text me at 53921, or let me hear your voice. 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On a

0: 321, text me with the reason you're cheesing. My coworker came back from her leave today, and I get to go home at my normal time. Thank the Lord, your coworker is done being selfish. I don't know if she was on leave because an injury or maybe she had a baby, but we want to get you home. Another text, my good news is we are officially in our new house after a battle with all the things needed to close. Oh, I bet you it smells like new house, new rug. What's the reason you're cheesing?
1: Hey, Vaughn, it's Bree.
0: Hey, Bree, I want to know the reason you're cheesing.
1: My boyfriend and I are moving to Chicago, and I'm so excited because we've always wanted to live there.
0: I've heard nothing but great things about Chicago, Bree, so congratulations. You're going to have a blast. You just couldn't choose, like, a warmer climate to go live in? You're going from the cold to more cold.
1: We have some pretty good job opportunities out there.
0: Okay, so that makes sense. You got to go where the money's at.
1: I'll take the cold for some good cash.
0: Word, I know that's right.
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7: Twin Cities weather, it's going to be a beautiful day today, mostly because the humidity is gone. Sunny, 78, a little breezy today. Tomorrow, sunshine with a high of 80. We are keeping an eye on the possibility of a few strong to severe storms on Friday with a high of 84. I'm meteorologist Sean Cable. Right now, it's 80.
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0: I've never been a person that can go into a one size fits all kind of situation. 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
5: Accident blocks the entrance ramp from Lindau Lane to southbound Cedar, and the right shoulder of southbound Cedar is also occupied with emergency crews handling that accident. Southbound 35W, just past 98th, you're solid and you're crawling all the way down to Cliff Road because of road work, and then there's a crash at Black Dog Road on the left shoulder. I'm Deb Snyder, and that's your latest total traffic.
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0: We've all heard of that girl dinner trend where you eat like little bits and pieces of a meal, but you don't actually make a full-on meal. That was me the past couple of nights. I, for some reason, asked my fiance to boil me two things of corn. And that's literally all I ate, corn and butter for dinner last night. And then maybe over the weekend, what was my other girl's dinner? Maybe I think I had like potato chips and a peanut butter and jelly sandwich. That sounds more like a picnic meal. What was your girl dinner that you had recently? 53921. And what was the reason? Did you just not feel like cooking, or is cooking not your thing?
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She is one of the big names that's got her iHeartRadio Music Festival sold out in Vegas, along with Ciara, Stella Lefty, Cardi B, Snoop Dogg, Benson Boone, BTS, and more. I mean, the good thing is you don't got to feel FOMO if you're not going to Vegas in a couple of weeks. 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

Jenny, there are so many things to win on our show Thursday morning, from Teddy Swims tickets around 6:50. 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

Yo, what up? 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And it's Is It Rude Wednesday? And this girl wants to know, is it rude to do this? We'll discuss.

0: Else's wedding. My friend got married a few weeks ago, and her brother decided to propose to his girlfriend in the middle of the reception. And my friend thought it was sweet and cute, but I don't know, I felt it was a bit tacky.
1: Yeah, agreed, it is tacky. As somebody that put so much time and thought and effort into proposing to his then girlfriend, you're telling me this dude just said, oh, we're all dressed for the occasion anyway, let me do it at this wedding. Is it rude to propose at somebody else's wedding? 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

0: It's Is It Rude Wednesday on KDWB. A girl wrote in because her friend got married and her friend's brother proposed during the reception. What do you think?
1: I actually don't think it's rude. A wedding is a really long day, so I don't really feel like 5 minutes of a wedding day is too bad, especially if the reason is a proposal. It's more love to go around.
0: Oh, you're about to get people so fired up. Not only do I think it's rude because you're taking attention away, but it's cheap. You didn't plan a damn thing. We're only dressed nice because we're at somebody else's wedding.

0: 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Alicia, you're on Is It Rude Wednesday. Is it rude to propose at somebody else's wedding?
1: I think if it's not agreed with the bride and groom, if you don't talk to them ahead of time, it's absolutely rude. It's not about you. It's about the bride and groom.
0: Right. I've been to a ton of weddings. I wish I could actually see somebody try this in real life. I'm so petty, I would shut it down. In the middle of him saying, will you? I'd be like, no, she won't.
1: Yeah, exactly. They'd be kicked out.

I got to talk to Kylie Cantrell about manifesting and how you got to speak the things you want into existence. So I am manifesting that you win tickets to the first stop of her tour. She'll be here in a couple of weeks. And at 4:35, I'm going to hook you up with tickets on KDWB.

It's so good. Her name is Kylie Cantrell. Your kids might know her as Red from Rise of Red, The Descendants. Well, she's popping off on her own. Got a tour that's coming to the Twin Cities. It's actually the first stop on this tour, and it's big for her. And I want to get you tickets. You'll be the first one in the door to see Kylie Cantrell. All you got to do is call me right now if you want to see her at the Fillmore in a few weeks. 651-989-KDWB. Get you a pair of passes. You can sing that song, which is all about heartbreak, but it's just so good.

0: Hello, I was calling for the ticket.
1: Hello, tell me your name and where you're calling from.
0: My name is Tyja and I'm calling from Minneapolis.
1: Tyja, guess what, girlfriend?
0: Oh my God, did I win the ticket?
1: Heck yeah, you did 2 tickets for Kylie Cantrell, all yours.
0: Oh my God, that's insane.
1: Where's the air horns?
0: That's so cool.
1: Now, Tyja, I want to make sure you're a real Kylie Cantrell fan. Do you know who she is?
0: I actually have seen Rise of the Red because I have a younger sister.
1: Yeah, she's in the new Descendants movie. Now she's got her own music, and this is her first tour solo. So you're going to go see her 2 tickets into the Fillmore in a couple of weeks.
0: Oh my God, that's so cool. Thank you so much.
1: You're welcome, girl.

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else has seen The Death of a Pastor's Wife on Netflix? I have so many thoughts. First and foremost, they need to shut the church down. I don't even know why there's still people showing up listening to what that pastor has to say. And Mika, I forget how you say her name. She deserved so much better. But she'd been in it since she was young. It's KDWB. Shoot me a text at 53921. I need to know what you thought.

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0: 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Camille, what you doing right now?
1: Nothing. I just got off of work, so I'm driving home right now.
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1: 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Always listen. I love listening to you in the afternoon.
0: Thank you. I love you right back.
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0: 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Companies are starting to make no shoes allowed a rule in the workplace. And I have so many problems with it. I don't want to smell your feet. I know you don't want to smell mine. And how sanitary is that? A couple of years ago, I used to have a coworker who they walked around with no shoes, no socks. And I'm just like, girl, get your life together. I wouldn't even feel comfortable doing that in somebody else's home, let alone the office with a bunch of strangers.
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10: iHeartRadio weather. Tonight, mostly clear and cooler. A little breezy at times. A low in the upper 50s. Sunny and pleasant for tomorrow. A high within a few degrees of 80. And more sunshine for Friday, high in the low 80s. I'm meteorologist Mace Michaels. Right now it's 78 degrees.
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24: Crash on northbound 35W at 26th in the right shoulder, but you're still slow back from 50th. You are heavy southbound between University Avenue and 94, then off and on crowded down to Diamond Lake Road, and still solid. Very slow traffic between 98th and Cliff Road. I'm Deb Snyder, and that's your latest total traffic.
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If you were looking for more of those Weezer tickets, Fallon, Colt, and Jenny are going to hook you up tomorrow morning. They're also going to get you into one of my favorite artists, Teddy Swims. He's coming to Grand Casino Arena, and if you love Teddy Swims as much as I do, that voice, something sultry tomorrow morning on 101.3 KDWB. Just when

Yo, what up? It's the Twin Cities number one hit music station, 101.3 KDWB. My name is Vaughn, and I'm out of here, but thanks for hanging out. Tomorrow afternoon, I got more tickets for Weezer and Kylie Cantrell. And I'm on Instagram at Vaughn Leak and TikTok, too. You should totally go follow me. We'll be friends.

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3: iHeartRadio weather. Tonight, mostly clear and cooler. A little breezy at times. A low in the upper 50s. Sunny and pleasant for tomorrow. A high within a few degrees of 80. And more sunshine for Friday, high in the low 80s. I'm meteorologist Mace Michaels. Right now it's 78 degrees.
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29: Up in the Northwest Metro, West 94 on the brakes, Hemlock Lane to Weaver Lake Road, where our right lane's blocked. You're heading north 494, Bass Lake Road up to the Fish Lake Interchange as a result as well. And then East 94 has heavy traffic in Brooklyn Park, County Road 81 to Brooklyn Boulevard, where emergency crews are dealing with an issue in the left shoulder. I'm Deb Snyder, and that's your latest total traffic.
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32: 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I'll tell you how you can win tickets. That's on the way in just a couple of songs right now. We got Olivia Dean, Man I Need.

0: Hey, it's Fallon, Colt, and Jenny. An all-new War of the Roses comes up Thursday morning. So she moves across the country to live with him. And then he's at work all the time. So they separate for a little bit. She's back home. He's begging her back. But she's like, wait a minute. Is there someone at his work? Is that what was happening? We'll find out at 7:35 Thursday morning on KDWB.
1: I'm a

0: she was supposed to be on a vacation. It's 101.3 KGWB. Ariana Grande out here doing the most from her hiatus. I'm just like, girl, go have a fruity cocktail on a beach. Like, what is up? And instead, she just surprise dropped a live album. Yep, Petal, the complete live album is out now. And we just got live versions of all 12 songs from the album. And I mean, it's phenomenal. Ariana Grande's voice, live, recorded, just flawless. But everybody's like, okay, so the Ricky Alvarez situation. Because we all know that she changed the lyrics to Thank You Next a few different times to fit their whole situation, the fact that they've rekindled their romance. So it looks like we'll be getting a lyric change in the album as well. If you want to get more on this, of course, I got you. KDWB.com. Like, I just want her to take a break and rest. Like, she's earned it. She deserves it. Go have a drink, girly.
1: Yeah. KDWB.
2: 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How was the weekend?
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somebody like check on me tomorrow because I don't know if I'm gonna be okay. It's KGWB. Allegedly, Harry Styles is gonna be making an announcement tomorrow. And now the Spice Girls drop something on their social media letting the world know they're gonna be making an announcement. I might actually pass out from excitement.

0: need to kind of talk about a very highly disputed topic at the moment. It's KDWB. Do you think pumpkin spice is overrated?
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0: 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I'm like a do or die pumpkin spice girly.

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3: Hey, Alfie. 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
4: Iced latte, please. Well, I spent the weekend battling gods and fighting mercenaries. Ooh, and an almond croissant, too, please.
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7: 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It's all on the line. 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
6: And for the world's best 22 dirt bike racers, only one will go home number one. It all comes down to this. 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
8: 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Always monitor traffic and weather conditions.
9: 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Also on the card is former WWE champion Jake Hager and the debut of former UFC heavyweight Chris Barnett. 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
3: 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I'll tell you what's going on. That's a couple songs away. But first, we got Alex Warren in Ordinary.